Can you hear one too? Can you hear me? Can you hear me speaking now? Can you hear me speaking now? Can you hear me speaking now? Can you hear me speaking now? Can you hear me? Can you hear me clearly?

0: Buon pomeriggio a tutti i nostri cari ascoltatori di Radio Italiana 531. Io sono Rosalia e sto qui con Peter, Clara e Nancy. 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
1: Siamo a Griffith
0: for the taste of Italy.
1: Sì,
0: bravissima. 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
0: In macchina, però che bel tempo.
1: Sole,
0: che sole. What beautiful weather, Peter. Thank you for driving us. You have. Oh well. Well, we had three roses in the car and one thorn, so you're right. Well, we are so excited, aren't we, Nancy?
1: Siamo emozionati, siamo caricati, siamo qui a Griffith.
0: E siamo pronti.
1: Siamo prontissimi, prontissimi.
0: E chi abbiamo qui? 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
1: Una meraviglia, davvero.
0: E chi abbiamo? Mirella Quinlan. Benvenuta, Mirella.
2: Buongiorno, Radio Italiana.
0: How wonderful. Now, we are here at the Griffith Tourism Hub. Is that it? Now, you are clearly the queen of the taste of Italy. As far as we're concerned, you're the queen, okay?
2: The whole team, the tourism team, have been working hard. This is one of our favourite weeks of the year. We work hard. Like, as you can imagine, it's a 12-month, 12-month of planning goes into it. We're already planning things that we can see for next year,
0: Yes.
2: But it's also a big part of it is the community. You know, our job is pulling the program together. Encouraging our businesses and our local operators to put, to do something, whether it's a little experience, whether it's decorating their shop front, whether it's just, putting on an event, whatever it may be, but if everybody does something, this is what we get.
0: Yes. And the atmosphere, Nancy, when we came in this afternoon, every shop had all these amazing green, white and red balloons.
1: And the main street was like pumping.
0: Yes. And the music. Yes, we did. Yeah, la musica stava in the street.
2: We've got Ivory and Ash, and we've got to have a look at their shop front. They've decorated.
0: Yes, they're decorated.
2: Their window. You have to have a look.
1: Done.
2: Shalisa has covered a candelabra with penne, and everything else as well. Like, it's incredible.
0: Yes.
2: You've got the girls from Rondalla. They have just done an incredible job. Maya Gem Jewelers, Spears Jewelers, even Valentine Motes. They've just done an incredible job in decorating their windows, and that's what it is. It just creates that vibe.
0: Mm.
2: And we've been doing these little surveys that we've put throughout the town for people to do, as they're going around. And the feedback that we're getting, it's that's the vibe in the street, the music, the windows, as well as all these other amazing things that, all the things that you can actually do and eat and drink and,
0: Mirella, people have asked us about coming to Griffith. Mm. Well, you're going to Griffith. Are you just going to another festa? Mm. This is not like another festa.
2: No.
0: It's so different. Tell us how different it is.
2: And it is, and I'm glad that you say that because it's been a big thing in educating people. It isn't like when you go to Ferragosto in Sydney or in Myrtleford or in Melbourne. It's not just one event in one location. This is, we have over 116 events, experiences and specials.
1: Okay.
2: That's what we've got in this program this year. Last year we had about 59. Mm-hmm. So
0: It's growing.
2: So these events and experiences and even the specials, like Il Corso have $10 spritzers all week and specials on their pizza. You've got an aperitivo hour at Witten Malthouse. You've got aperitivo hour over at Harvest HQ. All those little things make up the program. So that's what it is. All of the events and experiences and specials are at all the different venues and local businesses throughout the Griffith region. So, it's not just in one spot. Like last night we had our markets in the main street. That was in Kuyu Plaza. But, tomorrow morning there's the sidewalk sale down Banner Avenue. But, the rest of it is pretty much all at the local businesses, the restaurants, the cafes, the wineries. A lot of the wineries are doing a lot of the bigger events. And tomorrow at Piccolo Family Farm, they've got Sagra Italiana. So, you know, there's a lot of events that make up this this program. So, yes, it isn't just one day.
0: See?
2: And that's why in Griffith our umbrella events work really well.
0: Yes.
2: That we don't have accommodation to accommodate 10,000 people in one day. So if we can accommodate thousands of visitors over 7 days, it's keeping them here longer. They're exploring the region as well while they're here, you know. So, yeah, that's what we do with our umbrella events. And we feel that works really well for Griffith. It's the same sort of thing when we have Springfest in October. That goes for a fortnight. And, again, it's so that we can accommodate all the visitors that come from all over Australia. Like this year, we're already seeing through our survey results, through the surveys that people have been filling in, we're seeing people, you know, from as far as Queensland and WA.
0: That's amazing.
2: Yeah, so it's just incredible. And, of course, all of these South Australians, thanks to Radio Italiana.
0: We
2: have a big following in Melbourne, Sydney. We had Sid Sicily here last night with the cannoli. They have a big following, so they're here for tomorrow's event out at Calabria's, but they came last night and joined us at our markets. So, yeah, it's just getting bigger and better every year.
0: It is.
1: For our listeners, Morella, if you could describe a taste of Italy Griffith in 3 words, what would they be?
2: Oh, it gives me goosebumps. It's the people.
1: See.
2: You know, it's just that Italian spirit, and all of our operators, they're not all just Italians, but the Italian spirit and the Italian heritage has brushed off onto everyone in Griffith. So everyone has a little part to play, and I think everyone has a little bit of ownership in this. So that's what makes it so special. So, yeah, the people, the community, the hospitality, the vibe, like it's just everybody's happy and they're here to just have a good time and just experience all those little things that make Griffith so unique and so special. I know I've gone over 3 words, but it's just too hard.
1: Yeah. What about a phrase in Italian that could describe this incredible festival?
2: Oh, a phrase in Italian. Gosh.
0: Comunità, really, isn't it? It's comunità.
2: Yeah, it is. It's comunità.
0: Yeah, gioia, comunità, cibo. That's what it is. It's all about...
2: Spirito.
0: Spirito. The taste of Italy.
2: Yes.
0: You know? Un pizzico dell'Italia.
2: Un pizzico. Yeah? That's right. It is.
0: Lo spirito degli italiani. I mean, quanto abbiamo venuto nella strada,
1: certo,
0: Nancy?
1: Sì.
2: Yes.
0: Che ci serve? Che hai visto?
1: Ho sentito subito. Spirito.
2: Yes. Spirito, sì.
1: Questa energia immensa.
2: Sì, yes.
0: C'era la musica.
1: Sì.
0: Tutti quelli balloons bianchi, rossi, verdi, il colore della nostra bandiera,
2: sì.
0: No?
2: Yeah.
0: E subito stiamo in Italia.
2: Yeah.
0: Stiamo in Italia,
2: yeah.
0: You know?
2: It's so like, and especially for visitors, that I think that's why they love it so much. Mm-hmm. I think a lot of locals probably take it for granted.
0: Yes.
2: But it's the locals that get it, that really get into it as well, that love to be able to share that with our visitors, and the visitors that come in, they get that little taste of Italy,
0: yes,
2: literally,
0: yes,
2: in Griffith.
0: I know.
2: For this week, like, I'd love to be a visitor in Griffith for this week, you know, like,
1: yeah, it's a privilege,
2: you know, we
1: for
2: take
1: us.
2: It for granted some, yes, of these things that are available to us,
0: yeah,
2: 7 days a week, or every day of the year, but it's putting it all together into one big program and adding to it all these amazing events and, you know, other things. Yeah, it really is. It's,
0: well, noi at Radio Italiana 531, we love coming here. Siamo molto orgogliosi di venire qui because we get so involved in the community, and you are also welcoming, and we feel like a part of the family.
2: Well,
0: you know, really,
2: you've become part of the family now. You have.
0: Just send out a hello to Marco, would you?
2: Yes.
0: He's listening at the moment.
2: Ciao, Marco. We miss you, Marco. Marco was the very first... one of Radio Italiana representatives that I met, and oh my God, did I know, as soon as Marco walked in the door, talk about energy. Oh my God. And everybody just fell in love with Marco, and everybody asked, is Marco coming back?
0: That's right.
2: No, but he's got his amazing team. We all love Marco and we miss you, Marco, and hello to your family, and yes.
0: So, Marco, are you listening? I know you are. Okay. We will try and emulate a little bit of what you brought. But
1: your energy.
0: Your energy. But, yes, everyone loves you here and they all miss you very much.
2: Yes.
0: Now, we went to La Piccola people when we came in, Le Piccolo Corsoria, as yes. we came in and talked to Sam and the family, who are always so fantastic. Yes. But as you were talking about the visitors that yes. are here, we were having our coffee outside the La Piccola, and this, you know, two couples yep. Came and started chatting to us about how good the coffee was. Yes. We said, of course, the coffee's good here. And then we talked about us being from the Radio Italiana, and they started, this is the first time they're here, from Sydney.
2: Yep.
0: And they absolutely are so looking forward to it, aren't they, Nancy?
3: They really are. Yeah. Yep. So excited.
0: Yeah.
3: Yeah, looking forward to all the events that you have on offer.
0: But yep. you know, what was interesting was they didn't know us. No. We didn't know them.
2: No. Yep.
0: But already that atmosphere of connection. They just started talking to us. We didn't actually go up to them. No. We were just standing around.
2: Yes.
0: And immediately there was a connection. Obviously you knew something was happening in this place.
2: Yes.
0: And the vibe is there. So,
2: well,
0: you know,
2: we find that even some of the visitors that come through the centre, they'll come back to just to say hello every year.
0: Yeah.
2: You know, our Isabella, she's out delivering more balloons for the sidewalk sale as we speak.
0: Yes.
2: And just touching base with some of the retailers and making sure they're ready for tomorrow. But she got engaged on the weekend.
0: Oh, nice.
2: And, you know, some of the visitors that she's met through here, yeah. through A Taste of Italy, you know, through Facebook or whatever, yeah. you know, they came and they're like, congratulations, you know,
0: yes,
2: it's that connection.
0: Yes,
2: and,
0: yes,
2: you know, even
0: yes.
2: some of the retailers, they've had visitors that, again, they've come back every year, they make sure they go in, they say hello, and they've, you know, they go to events with them, you know, they've become friends.
0: It's fantastic,
2: you know,
0: yeah.
2: And we find that even with Springfest, during our garden, we have locals who open their gardens, and the same thing, they yeah. make friends for life, they come back year after year, and then they come to Griffith for other events and other experiences, so... Yeah, it is. That is a really special thing about Griffith, and is what is extra special about this event as well, because,
0: you know. So, for nostri ascoltatori, che vogliamo dire?
3: Yeah. Sì, sì, mi raccomando, prossimo anno venite.
0: Sì. Yeah. 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
3: Sì, sì,
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3: Sì.
0: So you said last year 56 experiences.
2: Yes, 59, and this year over 116.
0: Yeah. L'anno scorso 56, 59 di experiences, e quest'anno 116. I mean, that's doubled. You, I mean,
3: yeah,
0: really, it's amazing.
3: Sì.
0: So si vede che questo Taste of Italy è una cosa che tutte le state dell'Australia, even Western Australia, Queensland, you know,
3: Victoria,
0: from Sydney,
3: Victoria.
0: Adelaide. And then Griffith. Yeah. How do you say Griffith?
2: Griffithy. Marco, Griffith. You're listening. Griffithy. Adelaide.
0: Adelaide e Griffithy.
3: Ci siamo.
0: So it's a great privilege for us to be here. Now, we're going to be talking to a few other people that you've set us up for today.
2: Yes.
0: But just before we let you go, because we know you're pretty busy, in terms of this Taste of Italy, why do you think it's grown so much over? How many years has it been running?
2: We established it in 2019. It all
0: so
2: started
0: that was before COVID then.
2: Yes, just before COVID.
0: Yeah.
2: What it was, so every year, on the last Sunday of August, they would have a long lunch. And it was the Salami Festival. It was always the last Sunday of August. But
0: right.
2: it's always a booked out event. It books out 12 months in advance, and it's just a long lunch. So it's not really turn up and just walk in the door. So we were finding a lot of visitors coming through very disappointed when they were like, but what? Isn't it a festival? You know, anyway. So we realized that there was a big gap, and that we, you know, there was an opportunity there to really grow it into an Italian festival. Mm. So back in 2019, we had a beautiful group of young men here in Griffith, some local boys that came and saw us and said, look, we want to start an Italian festival, but when should we do it? I said, right, okay. So this is the first year that Radio Italiana came, actually. So it was, they ran the festival for the first year on the Saturday. And we just built a program. It was a 3-day program. We thought, oh, we'll just see how it goes. We'll reach out to all of the operators, the wineries and, you know, local businesses and say, look, you know, what can you do?
0: Yes.
2: Just something little, whatever you want to do. We'll make a program. We'll promote it. You know, we'll do some promo. We'll see how it goes. Well, it just went viral. It was so successful that all the operators were like, okay, what can we do next year?
0: Oh, fantastic. What,
2: you know? And then obviously, yes, we had COVID, but that didn't, it was, we were only unable to do it, I think it was just the 1 year, 2021. So 2020, or one of, anyway, whatever it was, there was a gap due to COVID. But then the next year that we did it, it went straight from 3 days to 7 days.
3: Wow.
2: And from there, like there's been, you know, earlier in the week, it was always a little bit slower, but we're finding over the last couple of years,
0: yes,
2: the Monday, Tuesday is really, Wednesday, you know, it's really building up. So from there, yeah, the program has just gone nuts and, you know, the operators are just so pleased to come on board. And as I said before, you know, if it wasn't for our local operators, you know, we fill the gaps where we can, but we pretty much pull the program together and promote it as much as we can. So it's on lots of, you know, national platforms throughout the year. We do a lot of out of region, promotion. And you know, it's that Italian culture and that Italian heritage that a lot of the, you know, promotional platforms, national media, they love it. They just grab it everywhere.
0: Look, wherever there's something to do with Italians,
2: yes,
0: it goes off. So
2: it does.
0: Thank you so much, Mirella, for taking the time to have a chat to us. We know you are very busy. And we just wish you all the success for the rest of the week. And congratulations on a fantastic, fantastic Taste of Italy.
2: Thank you.
0: We're
2: going to
0: take
2: so
0: a short break.
2: Coming.
0: And then we'll be back. Okay?
2: Thank you.
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1: Nadia Mancini!
0: Yeah, benvenuta! 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
2: Grazie, thank you, thank you, thank you. And benvenuti alla nostra provincia di Griffith.
0: Oh no!
2: Oh no, dalla regione del New South Wales.
0: Brava, brava!
2: Grazie.
0: So,
2: allora,
0: parlici.
1: Tell us about you.
2: Sì,
1: who
2: sì.
1: is Nadia Mancini?
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2: 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They couldn't be alone.
0: No,
2: they had to come with they were meeting their husbands.
0: That's exactly right. They only could come if they'd already married.
2: Married.
0: And then they met their husband. You know, they got married and they came here, and that's sometimes they only met them here.
2: Correct.
0: They sort of did la precura. They didn't even know who they
2: correct.
0: Were.
2: And there were agencies not dissimilar to what we have today, dating agents. So there would be an agent here who'd say, oh, I've got these women with a photo, and they'd show a photo. So, and I remember, just to fast forward, like maybe about 15 or 10 years ago when online dating became a thing.
0: Yes.
2: And I came home one day and said to my mother, oh, these are my friends, Kathy and Ian. They met online, thinking she was going to be,
0: oh my God.
2: And she said, we did the online of the 50s.
0: Bravo, bravo.
2: Chi conosceva tuo padre? She said we did online of the 1950s.
0: Bravo.
2: We invented online.
0: See, Italiani invented everything.
2: Tutto qua. As I've been saying all along.
0: So
2: Romans invented it. So
0: mum
2: and dad, and
0: here.
2: They settled. They ended up settling here in Griffith because, of course, you end up finding out where your tribe are. So after mum had arrived in Melbourne, of course, dad was already settled here.
0: Yeah.
2: So not only that, so mum and dad both, they don't only come from the same hometown of Sulmona, Provincia dell'Aquila, in Abruzzo. They come from the same like L-shaped, dad's in one street and mum's in the next L-shaped street. So I actually speak the indigenous language of that area. At the station, I'm looking up, and I was a bit confused because I was looking for, what am I looking for? Sulmona, Pescara, I don't know. And the a station attendant came up to me and said, "Signorina," in beautiful Italian. I'm sure he said, "Can I help you?" in Italian. And I said, and I was trying my best. I didn't know the words prendere. I didn't know how to say. And I said, in dialetto sulmontina, 100%. Tenga bialo trena per Sulmona.
0: Brava.
2: And he looked at me like I had two heads, and he said, "He said, are you in Italian?" Yeah. He said, "Are you Italian?"
0: Yeah.
2: And I said, "Yes, but from where? Australia." And he said, "But who taught you Italian?" "Ama my papa in Australia." Anyway, he thought it was
0: Fun.
2: And then he proceeded to correct me. Then he said, "Devo prendere il treno per Sulmona," and I thought he was coming with me. And I said, "Porzo, you're coming with me. I'm not going to get lost." Grazie. I gave him a big bacio. Come with
0: so
2: me.
0: So tell us
2: anyway,
0: about your.
2: So my parents settled here there's a lot of people from Sulmona here.
0: Okay,
2: so growing up, I thought they were all my cousins.
0: Mm.
2: So a lot of Abruzzese did everything together.
0: Bello.
2: Like we've got a lot of Calabrese, they did everything together. The Veneto did everything together. So of course you're going to stick with your tribe.
0: Certo.
2: And growing up, we just had the best childhood.
0: Yeah.
2: Yes. And even but look, my school holidays were making tomato passata, you know, making salami, plucking the chooks, and all my skippy friends.
0: Wine.
2: All my skippy friends were in Bateman's Bay at the beach.
0: Que passion.

0: And La Pasión is so I had to, after school holidays would end, I'd go back to school and, oh, we went to visit Nan at Bateman's Bay and we went to Port Macquarie. What did you do? And
1: I just had to say,
0: killed the pigs, packed the chooks. I mean, I wasn't going to.
2: I made the passata.
1: Well, that's my history. That's my life.
0: There you go.
1: So, that's good.
0: So yes, I had a wonderful childhood, born and bred here, went to high school here, went off to uni and then, traveled the world.
1: Fantastic.
0: And I've come back after 41
1: Davvero?
0: Years
1: wow.
0: last year.
1: Only last year.
0: Because it takes you, being from Griffith, I think, to travel around the world to realise that this is where I'm meant to be.
1: Yes.
0: Wow. I know.
1: You finally come home.
0: I finally come home because it's the lure of Griffith. It's the food and it's the, you walk down the main street here and you just,
1: It's the spirit of the Griffith.
0: It's the food and it's the citrus and it's the way food, and family. And I'm still in touch with my school friends and they've, you know, a lot of them been away. Some of them have come back, but you always end up. Yeah.
3: I'm just eavesdropping on the side here.
1: Because you spoke English, you had to understand.
3: I like the English.
0: But I
3: just have to butt in and say, I have never heard such a passionate expat, but I don't know.
0: Well, they pay me very well.
3: But hang on.
0: Visitor centre, cash, money.
3: But I don't know whether, I'm trying to describe you. Are you an expat Australian or an expat Italian?
0: Exactly. Look at me. I've got Italian colours. I'm wearing an Akubra. My family.
1: She's got her olive.
0: My family has gone from being traditional, conventional rice, wheat, sheep farmers to growing olives and grapes, and we're making olio d'oliva. We've given the olive oil an English name, so it's the Little General. Oh. So there's a picture of my brother on the bottle.
1: Okay.
0: But he was the Piccolo Generale when he was little, because he was like the first one born out of our closest rallies.
1: Okay.
0: And so at the big Italian weddings here, he was passed around like a medicine ball. And so he's the Piccolo Generale. So he's Sam Mancini. He's my brother. So he, and his kids have gone, he sent his kids off to study. And they've come home.
1: Oh,
0: so they're farming with him.
1: So they're farming.
0: So my brother and sister-in-law and the boys are on the farm.
1: So you've got, is this still the original farm of your parents?
0: Correct.
1: Okay.
0: Which we've had since the 60s.
1: Right.
0: Which, like I said, dad was a levatore di pecore, a cultivatore di grano rice. And then we changed.
1: My big
0: brother went off to study agriculture at Voga Voga. And he's come back with that passion, and then his sons were also sent away and they said, Dad, we don't want to live in Sydney anymore, can we come home to you, Mum and Dad? So it's a beautiful
1: and you've come back here yourself to work on the farm
0: because I'm highly intelligent. I forgot to get married and have children. I am awesome.
2: What are you? Thank you.
0: If I want to have al dente spaghetti with a bit of Parmigiano and a glass of wine for dinner. I don't have to cook 50 things.
1: Exactly. You don't have to worry about what everybody else wants to eat. Mangi quello che vuoi. That's it.
0: If I want to have a piece of toast with Vegemite and a cup of bushels.
2: You can.
0: I can. And nobody's telling me.
1: Do you know what? Mirella said you were a character, and I think she underestimated us.
0: But
1: come fabulous. And
0: see me tomorrow. I'm at the Sagra at Piccolo Family
1: Farm. We're going to be selling
0: Luke and Bonnie and Rosa and Peter's wines.
1: Yeah, yeah.
0: I'll be there at their cellar door.
1: Yeah.
0: And then on Sunday morning, I'm going to be in front of La Piccolo Grosseria.
1: And we'll be there as well.
0: With my brother's olive oil.
1: And so we'll be dancing.
0: We'll be rubbing olive oil on your face and your hands.
1: That's why you've got the most beautiful skin.
0: Sometimes I use it for cooking. But mostly it's about the skin, right?
1: Do you know that's so true? There's a Greek fellow in Adelaide that he's a pastry chef. And, you know, Greeks are like Italians in terms of using a lot of olive oil. He was doing this cooking demonstration at the Taste of Something or Other in Adelaide. And he said he was making spinach and feta rolls, and he's putting the spinach in and the feta, and then he puts all this olive oil, and he said, this is the best.
0: Yeah,
1: he said, if I could, I would bathe in this every day.
0: Yeah, yeah.
1: So said, if you want good skin, that's what you have. That's what,
3: yes, but he also, as he was pouring in, he got a little on his fingers and dabbed behind both ears.
0: Well, I do remember there was an Italian guy, because I used to do markets in Sydney, and because I have the oil available in tasting cups, yes. You know, and you have to take a sip. You've got to coat your mouth and your tongue with it. You've got to aspirate it to the back of your palate and clench your teeth. That's a way to taste all the attributes of olive oil. Yeah. But an Italian man came by, and you could just tell because he looked very debonair.
1: Yeah.
0: You know, with his beautiful clothes. And he said, you know, posso. And he took the bottle and he poured some here on that, a bit of loose skin just at the bottom of your index finger and the bottom of your thumb. Mm. And he just waited and he just rubbed it a bit with his other hand to heat up and he smelt it. And he said, that's the correct way of tasting good olive oil. So he taught me that. Yeah, sorry. But I'll tell you a little story about olive oil. So 1955.
3: Nadia, hold that story. And I'm sure, look, we normally take phone calls and we would have had people ringing in once they'd found out that you're on the eligibility list, you see. They would have been.
1: And olive oil.
3: They would be just lining up at the door.
0: I don't care how much money they have in the bank. They just have to have.
1: Personality.
0: Big personality.
1: Okay, we're going to go to a short break.
3: Don't go away. Don't we'll go be away. Right back.
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3: Welcome back to the Griffith Tourism Hub. We're talking to the stunningly wonderful Nadia Mancini.
1: Wish you could see her.
3: Who has got
0: no, it's all lipstick and, you know.
1: No.
3: Can you fit the Akubra over the headset? I mean, you need that. Oh, yes.
1: But, Clara, have you got this photo of the Akubra?
10: Una moderna, guarda.
1: Because it's mezzo italiana, mezzo
0: seriana. And I've got my salami pig earrings in. Did you see my salami?
1: She's got his salami pig earrings. That's amazing.
10: Che bomba.
0: Hang on, I'll take my glasses.
10: Tanta roba. Tanta roba.
1: Oh, wasn't amazing, Nancy. Beautiful woman.
3: While Nadia's just doing her... is it Italo Australia pose? I suppose it is, isn't it?
0: Or
3: Oz Italo pose.
0: I try to be a little bit of a cross pollination.
1: I think it's wonderful.
0: I don't know what I am. I don't know what I am.
1: I think you're pretty good. Anyway, tell us this story.
0: I just heard this funny story. E questa è una storia della mia mamma nel 55, quando è nato mio fratello più grande, my oldest brother. Yeah. So mum was in hospital here in Griffith, and the nurse, you know, will come around in the morning and give her toast. Yes. Allora la bruschetta.
1: Sì, sì,
0: però
1: sì.
0: La mia mamma non usava il burro. Perché
1: no, usava italiano, non usava il burro.
0: Usava il burro. E poi ha provato, I think she was trying Vegemite on toast, but she wasn't using the butter. And the nurse was noticing, Mrs. Mancini, you don't use butter? Mm. And mum said, no butter. And she said, ma che cosa metti? What do you put on your toast? And mum said, olive oil. And the nurse said, oh, you want to go to the toilet? No, because olive oil here was only available at the chemist. Do you know? And I think by the time my mum was here, I think it was then available. But this nurse was just bamboozled. Yes, she said, olive oil on toast. Whereas I know now, we do that now with a burrata, with a garlic, the skippies love it.
1: Everybody
11: it's
1: loves
11: gourmet.
1: It. Everybody loves it.
0: It's gourmet,
1: everybody
0: mate.
1: Loves
0: it's
1: gourmet.
0: Right, okay. Everybody loves it. Sorry. Thank you so much.
1: Thank you so much.
0: Come and see me tomorrow at Sagra.
11: Certo, domenica.
0: Anche domenica.
11: Sì, balliamo la tarantella.
0: Tarantella, yes, exactly.
1: And
0: exactly.
1: I'm sure, as I said, we'll talk to you again because...
0: Ci vediamo domani.
1: Ci vediamo domani.
0: Ci vediamo domani. E poi dopo domani ci vediamo.
1: What do you say?
0: Before you go to sleep, take off your socks. So in Italian they say, prima che ti vai a dormire, togliere le calzine. In dialetto, prima che te ne vai a dormire, caccia dalla pedalina.
11: Alla grande!
1: Ci cacciamo alla pedalina.
0: Cacciamo alla pedalina.
1: Okay. Che bello. Grazie,
0: la Reggio. Arrivederci.
11: Buon tutto.
0: Love you.
1: Thank you.
11: Grazie.
1: Well, Nancy, what an amazing guest we've just had. Wonderful.
11: La energia qui a Griffith è un altro livello ascoltatori, un altro livello.
1: I'm just going to call Clara in to have a bit of a chat here. Now, Clara, you've been taking lots and lots of video, so hopefully on our social media, everybody can get on and see this amazing lady. What did you think of Nadia?
12: I thought, she's so funny. She's got a really good sense of humour. But no, honestly, just the way that, you know, she was speaking about everything, I was just like, wow. So... I was taken back, to be honest, with everything that she was saying. So,
1: full of heart.
11: All hearts.
12: Yeah.
1: Sì, don't you think?
11: Genuina, tutto cuore, anima.
1: So,
12: passionate.
1: You know, da 40 anni è stata fuori. E dopo è venuta back in Griffith, dopo 40 anni. She's come back home.
11: La sua terra.
1: La sua terra.
11: Sì.
1: So we're just saying she's been away for 40 years. Mm-hmm.
12: She's been away for a long time.
1: And she's come back here. That's extraordinary.
3: It's quite extraordinary.
12: If I heard it correctly, she lived in Bali, Vietnam.
1: Asia, Europe, everywhere.
12: I think that's just like so inspirational. That's like something that I would love to do one day.
1: And then she's come back home. She's come back here. It's extraordinary.
3: You can take the girl out of Griffith, but Jack can't take Griffith out of the girl.
1: That's right.
3: Absolutely.
1: So we believe that's it. We've done it. We've said it.
3: All righty. Hey, look, just a very little brief interlude, and then we'll be back with our next guest.
1: Yes, thanks, Peter.

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4: Bentornati live, 6.55, 6.55 p.m. Friday, venerdì sera da Nonna's Cucina con la salame competition, the very first. We have about 120 people coming tonight with 20 salami to be judged. But we were talking with Rosa Matto before. When you judge salami, when you judge chilies, you use coffee to clean your smell, to clean your palate. And we have, we can say in the last many years now in Adelaide, we have a brand that is really make a name for itself. Willow Bend. We have Ben with here tonight. Buonasera, come stai?
5: Buonasera, how are you? Man?
4: Tutto a posto, tutto a posto. Welcome, welcome.
5: Welcome.
4: You are a supporter of Nonna's Cucina.
5: Yes.
4: And a supplier.
5: Yes.
4: And tell us about Willow Bend.
5: So Willow Bend's been around for 8 years now.
4: 8 years,
5: yeah.
4: Okay.
5: And I got into coffee when I was a lot younger, when I was 18. I used to work for Chibo Espresso.
4: There you go.
5: And then I always had a passion to learn how to roast coffee.
4: Okay.
5: So I learned how to roast coffee and went and did a course in Melbourne.
4: Bellissimo.
5: And we started Willow Bend.
4: Bellissimo.
5: Yeah.
4: So tell us about now how Willow Bend works, because we know you have a shop.
5: Yes.
4: Correct?
5: Yeah.
4: That's in Elizabeth Street?
5: Yes.
4: No.
5: In
4: Croydon.
5: Yes, Elizabeth Street, Croydon.
4: Yeah,
5: yes.
4: Because once I said Queen Street, Croydon, and someone got completely mistaken.
5: Yes.
4: Elizabeth Street in Croydon.
5: So Queen Street turns into Elizabeth Street.
4: There you go.
5: Yeah.
4: There you go. And that's is that your store? Because there used to be a small store.
5: We used to have a small shop there, and then we moved to the corner store.
4: Exacto.
5: And we've got a nice big shop now. Got a lot of family history, old photos on the wall from
4: certo.
5: Nonno back in
4: Bellissimo.
5: Italy.
4: Bellissimo.
5: And we've got... We serve beautiful coffee. We've
4: Bellissimo.
5: Got some beautiful sweets from Chanelas. We also use proof pastry. And you can just come and have a really nice espresso coffee. Yeah.
4: And it's a street that is becoming very unique weekends and in the morning. It's packed. There's always
5: yes.
4: a lot of people
5: yeah, yeah.
4: there. Especially yeah. your shop, it's in a corner. So there's a lot of people sitting down having a brioche and having a coffee. You have your coffee here. You have your coffee Gelato Bello. I want to
5: yes.
4: give a shout out to the boys
5: yes.
4: because they support you a lot and you support them really
5: yes.
4: well.
5: Yep.
4: Tell us about what you actually serve here at Lions Road at Nonna's Cucina.
5: So we serve the Godfather blend here.
4: Okay. Is that one of the most common
5: Yeah, so the reason we call
4: got?
5: It the Godfather is because I've got 4 godchildren.
4: Okay. Wow. you know when you get to the second, the third and fourth, you can't say no anymore.
5: No.
4: You can't say no normally, but you know.
5: Yeah.
4: It's like...
5: Yeah. So we got the Godfather blend, which is a quite strong blend. It's a rich and it's Italian style roast.
4: Certo.
5: And the boys from Nonna's, I've known Stefan for a long time, and Marco and Dario gave me a call and said, "Come and bring us some coffee. We want to try it." And then we kicked it off, and I think it's not just the coffee, it's the friendship that we've made
4: Mamma
5: as well.
4: Mia. And that's so what it is, especially in Italy. It's a market that when you roast coffee, it's a very tough market.
5: Yes.
4: There's a lot of roasters. There's a lot of players in the game.
5: Yes.
4: And again, it's about relationship, and it's obviously about the taste of the coffee.
5: Yeah.
4: Itself has to be good. It has to be nice and unique.
5: Yes.
4: And I guess you found that with Willow Bend. Yes, it becomes like an habit now to have a nice espresso with the Godfather blend. I really like it when I come here.
5: Yeah, thank you very much. No, our coffee's nice and strong and quite smooth as well. So it's a really nice coffee that, you know, we love and we want to share it with everyone.
4: And you still work at the shop?
5: I'm there all the time.
4: Are you still the head roaster, or you got a roaster there?
5: I'm roasting 3 days a week.
4: Okay.
5: We've got a big 30-kilo roaster now, so I'm roasting 3 days a week. We're roasting about 1.5 ton a week at the moment.
4: Wow.
5: So we supply about 25 coffee shops now, plus ourselves at Croydon.
4: I think Daddy is about to start.
5: Yes.
4: Ben, I'll get you back during night. After a few drinks, maybe we'll have a bit of fun.
5: Beautiful.
4: But enjoy. Thank you for supporting Nonna's. Thank you for supporting the community.
5: Thank you
4: grazie
5: so
4: mille.
5: Thank you.
4: Buon appetito. Ben from Willow Bend here with us tonight on Radio Italiana 531, a nice Italian-Australian story of South Australia. Stay with us, because shortly we'll be back on stage. Our friend Dario Fabretto will be on stage. He's the MC for the night. Don't go anywhere.
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4: Eccoci qua, buonasera, benvenuti. Benvenuti ancora dalla nonna cucina, salame competition Rob Collar Russo numero uno. Linea Dario Fabretto che presenterà la serata di stasera.
10: Thank you all for being here tonight. It's a fundraiser event for Nonna's Cucina. It's the first one we've ever done. We've done a few other events similar to this, but never a salami competition. So we're very excited to see how it goes tonight. And your support was obviously crucial to the success of the event. So for those that don't know, a little bit about Nonna's Cucina. We've been around for 27 years. We deliver over 3,000 meals a week to people at home. Elderly people, vulnerable people that need meals delivered to them, and fundraisers like tonight are just so critical for us and our charity to buy equipment, help out our volunteers and costs that are ever going up. So we really are appreciative for all your support tonight. I'd like to take the chance to welcome local member for Torrens, Megan Spencer, who's here tonight, and also our president, Rebecca Scartari. So thank you for your support. Thank you to all of our sponsors as well. Night wouldn't be possible without Tony Marks, Herbalicious, Quality Harvest and Mussolino Farms. So we've obviously got a lot of people here tonight and a few contestants hoping to take out first prize. A little bit of housekeeping. We've got two toilets. So we've got the toilets at the back here, disabled and ambulance toilets. And then we've also got female and male blocks over to my right as well. We've got exits at the back, to the side, and to the front, just in case that smoke turns into fire that everyone can breathe in right now. And obviously, Steph and his amazing kitchen team have put together quite a menu for everyone, which you've all got a copy of on your table and you've started digging into. And drinks are available at the bar. So don't be shy, come see us. And we'll get you sorted there. I want to introduce all of our judges here tonight. So we've got a judging panel of five. We've got Stefan DeMasi, who's our executive chef here at Nonna's Cucina. Rosa Matto, our patron and volunteer here at Nonna's Cucina as well. We've got Larry Piscinieri joining us tonight. Daniel Motlop and Mark Capobianco from Tony and Mark's as well. So, give them a round of applause. They all bring a wealth of experience with food. We've got a number of chefs on the panel, and obviously keen salami makers as well. So they're not taking any bribes. They've made it pretty clear. No bribes tonight, but yeah, they're to be left alone when that door's closed for judging. Your salami's on its own. So, I think I'll just take this chance now. If Steph wants to come forward and just speak a little bit on behalf of the kitchen and salami competition.
11: Hey guys, thank you, Daria. I won't be too long, but I just also want to thank you all for coming. Really appreciate your support. Now, being on the panel here, I think we're looking for some authenticness of this sausage making, all right? I mean, the thing is, we all know how to, make sausage, and we all take pride of their sausage. So who wants to be the number one? Well, tonight, we're going to find out. But also, we're keeping this tradition alive. Okay, and this is what comes down to the best sausage, is that we've got so many different recipes and different techniques as well as ingredients, and tonight we're gonna see that in your sausage. So it's really important that you're gonna showcase that. All right, and we've got some wonderful experienced chefs and sausage lovers that know how to make the sausage. So, and it comes down to even the way it's peeled. If we can peel it, the redness. Have you used preservative salt? You might not like that. Did you use fennel, chili? What spices? So, it's going to be our first one that I've done. I don't know about you, Larry. Have you ever done a sausage? So, we have done. So, we're very excited. But thank you all for coming. I just want to thank also the team in the kitchen. They've been working all day. Well, we've already got our 3,000 meals out for the day, so now we've got another 100 to do here, which we're excited. So thank you for the team. Thank you very much for coming out. I appreciate that. All right.
10: Okay, so just before we get back into dinner, just wanted to remind everyone that the winner of the salami competition will be receiving a chef's table for four people at Nonna's Cucina. So, very nice. And we'll also be awarding a highly commended, so runner-up if you like. That's it. If you've got any questions tonight, let us know. We've got friendly staff here at the front ready to help out. And yeah, best of luck and buon appetito. Let's go.
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0: Loretta Goggi, Maledetta Primavera, there has become an anthem now, even in Australia. A lot of people know this song, a lot of younger generation know this song. And we have now footballer, general manager, MC of the night, Dario Fabretto.
1: Just keep adding different strings to my bow.
0: Mate.
1: Wow.
0: Buonasera.
1: Buonasera, grazie.
0: What a way to introduce the night.
1: Yes.
0: What a way to introduce the night. A special night at Nonna's Cucina. The very first salami competition.
1: The inaugural, the first, yes.
0: Wow.
1: First
0: wow.
1: salami competition. We're very, very happy with the turnout. Over 100 people here at our site, so.
0: I did see you just now at the bar
1: yep.
0: asking Marco whether you could enter another salami. Like last minute
1: last,
0: entry.
1: Last
0: did you
1: minute.
0: Enter it? Did you enter it?
1: No, we turned
0: it's
1: it down.
0: Too late,
1: it's too late.
0: Come on.
1: Rules are rules.
0: And we expected 10 salamis. 10 salamis would have been good. Because it's a fair number.
1: Yeah.
0: But we have about 20, 18.
1: Exactly 20.
0: 20 salami yeah. to judge. And again, you do the salami with your family?
1: Not for a long time.
0: Yeah.
1: No.
0: Because it's a tradition, like Stefan said really well.
1: Mm.
0: È una tradizione that we keep going with it. We're having it in the families. And so many people get together. Some families now get together between families and they make
1: yeah.
0: the salami. Have you ever made it?
1: I have, yeah.
0: With
1: yeah.
0: friends, with family?
1: With family.
0: With family.
1: Family. Yeah.
0: And
1: we did it one time at Nonna's Cucina together
0: we
1: as well.
0: We did. We
1: yeah.
0: did. We did when we used to be at Royal Park.
1: Correct.
0: And
1: yeah.
0: how many things have changed, Dario, since
1: lot,
0: then?
1: A lot,
0: now
1: yeah.
0: you have a full-on cafe that runs pretty much every day. Is it 6 days a
1: six
0: week?
1: 6 days a week,
0: Six
1: yeah.
0: days a week, packed, full of amazing people, like, as Rosa said before. So you have a kitchen that is operating not just for the meals, but also for the people coming to eat fantastic food here. You have amazing coffee from Ben, from Willow Bend.
1: Yes.
0: Which is very, very good and is made here in South Australia. Here in, actually very close to the radio, so we can smell.
1: We can smell
0: we
1: the
0: can
1: beans.
0: We can smell Willow Bend close to the radio.
1: 500 kilos he roasted yesterday.
0: Absolutamente. And
1: wow.
0: We do have still, though, fantastic meals for the community.
1: Yeah.
0: And not only the Italian community, because many years ago you introduced an Australian menu.
1: Yes.
0: And now we have different menus for different needs, as we spoke to Rosa Matto before. But tell us about tonight, Dario. What's happening? What's
1: yeah.
0: happening tonight, other than the judging? What's
1: well,
0: going on?
1: Obviously, yeah, like I said, we've got over 100 people here at our site. The kitchen team have put on an amazing menu.
0: What's the menu?
1: So, we've started off with some salami, obviously, with the theme of the night. We've got an antipasto plate. And then an entree of, I think there's three different entrees. So there's zucchini flour.
0: Wow.
1: And a couple other items on there. We've got some orecchietti con cime di rape.
0: Beautiful.
1: Salsiccia.
0: Beautiful.
1: Keeping with the theme. And then, some scotch fillet, medium rare, beautifully done on the main course. And then interestingly, for dessert, a panna cotta infused tiramisu.
0: Vabbè. Okay, I have an idea, and I'm gonna give it to Stefan after. I believe Nonna's moved in here so that he could get more creative.
1: Well, I've never heard of this before.
0: You know what I mean? I think you guys moved to Lions Road here because so Stefan could really do more menus, more things, and really get creative with these sort of things.
1: We were having a joke the other day because I don't know how many menus we've got here, but it must be close to 10.
0: Wow.
1: So many different menus.
0: Wow.
1: They're handling so many things. And
0: how
1: doing
0: many
1: such
0: meals
1: a great
0: do you deliver every week?
1: Every week we've just ticked over 3,000 meals.
0: Mamma mia.
1: And that's not including any catering, any cafe that we do. That's
0: because
1: just,
0: you do that and the radio has been obviously purchasing and ordering lots of food from
1: yeah,
0: you guys.
1: That's just meals at home to elderly people, people that really need support at home, keeping them independent in their own home longer. So, yeah.
0: Dario, dimmi, how long have you been with the Nonna's family now?
1: Over 6 years, yeah.
0: And your role has changed.
1: Yeah, definitely.
0: What did you start as at the beginning?
1: I actually started as a volunteer.
0: There you go.
1: So, yeah.
0: And look at that now.
1: Was
0: look at
1: delivering
0: you now.
1: Meals, yeah. And, yeah, obviously I've grown with the business, so it's been a pleasure, yeah.
0: And now, what are your main, obviously, tasks, say, during the week? How many different things do you do now?
1: Well, being that we're doing so many meals, we've got over or close to 130 volunteers. We've got 40 staff, I think a little bit more now. So a lot of my time is spent just making sure that all the volunteers and the staff are as happy as they can be and on and yeah, achieving their targets and goals, which is really good. So I get to meet so many people and hear everyone's stories, which is great.
0: The other day, we were here with Claire Clatterham. I believe I did see Megan Spencer as well in the room tonight.
1: Yes.
0: And we were talking about a promise that was obviously taken on by the Labour government with the renovation of the bathrooms and so many other areas here in Onas Cucina. And you really are going to the next level here. So you are expanding. You already expanded the outdoor area, or you will expand?
1: We just started this week.
0: Okay.
1: Yeah. So they've dug out some footings, and we're going to have a nice alfresco area, an outdoor area with a pizza oven soon.
0: Wow.
1: So yeah, like you said, we just keep going.
0: It's fantastic. It's so good to see how much has evolved from Pisa to this. It's becoming really an institution now of the eastern suburbs as well as a cafe. Mm. And this used to be a police station. So, and you kept it pretty much the same. You haven't changed the writings. You've changed not much about it. There's the cell downstairs, which I don't know whether they're going to be used or they are used from time to time.
1: It's good temperature down there for the salami.
0: Okay.
1: But that's about it, yeah.
0: Okay. So you haven't tried any of the salami? You couldn't try any of the salami?
1: No.
0: Do you know any of the people that entered the salami?
1: Well, I do know all of them.
0: Were you bribed at all? This is not, only you and I know this.
1: Off the record, there were offers.
0: Okay. Rosa Matto said that she could be bribed.
1: She could be bribed.
0: I believe that. She said, if you give me some, I offered the $30 and I didn't even enter it.
1: $30?
0: That's what I can afford. When I'm a father, it's this. Life is different.
1: It's difficult.
0: Life is difficult. Dario Fabretto, General Manager of Nonna's Cucina. You have a busy night ahead. You're also the MC and you are, I think, keeping a bit of the situation under control tonight.
1: Yeah.
0: Because Marco, I can see him, is very busy making drinks, making cocktails.
1: We do
0: have a lot of guests coming up tonight. We do have some of your sponsors coming out tonight, which is really, really good. Because again, without the sponsors, it'll be hard for both of us to do what we do. And we have to thank you, because you sponsor Radio Italiana 531. And without you, again, we couldn't do our service. Thank you for inviting us.
1: Thank you. Thank you for being here. Thank you everyone that supported the night.
0: And for anyone that is listening, you're going to hear Dario once again, maybe after presenting some awards, presenting some of the prizes. So, grazie Dario. We'll talk to you soon.
1: Thank you, Marco.
0: Dario Fabretto, il General Manager di Nonna's Cucina, con noi. 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
1: Ciao, ciao.
0: Hey, yeah.
1: Che è questa che ho io?
0: Con noi Lucas, Radio Italiana 531, welcome back, Nonna Cucina, Salame Competition with the DJ of the night.
1: How's it
0: this
1: going?
0: This is the DJ of the night. Lucas, come stai?
1: Bene, bene. Lots of people here, good food, good company,
0: good
1: and
0: company,
1: good music, hopefully.
0: You and I are sitting at the same table.
1: So good, yes, company.
0: Good company. Yeah. Good company. Allora, Lucas, you actually used to be a volunteer at Radio Italiana. You will be a volunteer at Radio Italiana one day, but you used to work and you started as a volunteer at Nonna's Cucina. Is that
1: yes,
0: correct?
1: Yes, that's correct. I was a chef hand and a delivery driver for Nonna's Cucina back in 2020. Left school and pretty much worked through I know Marco Staltari personally, and I worked there straight out of school.
0: So how long you been in Nonna's Cucina for? A year?
1: I was there for about a year, just over
0: you
1: a year.
0: You made an impact.
1: But
0: you made an impact.
1: That was when I was working for them, but I was always volunteering at the Monte Vergine and the San Pellegrino, all those festivals like that. Anytime Marco needs a hand, Nonna's Cucina needs a hand, I'm always there.
0: Like tonight, so, that you're DJing for
1: that's
0: tonight?
1: That's it, that's it.
0: What do you do with yourself now?
1: I'm an electrician with Adelect, Allied Electrical Services. We do a lot of warehousing, big industrial stuff. We're building they're called skids, they're high voltage transformers for data centers.
0: Spectacular.
1: So, wow. Yes.
0: Wow. And how did this passion about DJing start?
1: So it all started when my little cousin Mia had an 18th, and she didn't like the DJ she was going to get, and she goes, "Can you do it for me?" So I had about 2 months to learn how to do it, and with ADHD, you can just cram that stuff in. You know what I mean?
0: Mate, with ADHD, you can do anything. you just don't concentrate about it.
1: Yeah.
0: You either concentrate on it too much,
1: yeah,
0: or you don't, you look at the, you
1: yeah,
0: know, you look
1: when
0: at
1: it's
0: whatever.
1: Tomorrow it can be done. If it's not tomorrow, it's not today.
0: What sort of music do you DJ?
1: Or
0: do you like to DJ?
1: I like DJing techno, trance, and I like Italian music, but upbeat Italian music.
0: Yeah, so there's DJ Danilo, Seminara, there are two DJs that I can think of.
1: I used to listen to Italian music with my nonno all the time, singing his songs, and after he passed, it was very hard for me to listen to Italian music again.
0: Yeah, of course.
1: It was always, a very emotional time for me. I just couldn't do it. DJ Danilo actually brought Italian music back into my life with the upbeat music. It sort of merged two of my likings together, and I could start listening to it again. It wasn't those big vocal things, it was a bit more upbeat dance tracks.
0: Yeah, it made it appealing to the new generation.
1: That's it, and it sort of got me back into listening to Italian music again, because
0: about
1: 2-3 years, I couldn't do it.
0: Oh, absolutely. You couldn't even listen to the radio.
1: Yeah.
0: The mark is on the radio, switch off. Well, I don't want to
1: listen. If you're talking, it's good, it's good.
0: No music.
1: Yeah.
0: So you DJ events, or you do like parties? How does that work?
1: I'm starting slowly. I'm just doing like friends events and things like that. I've done a few 21st now, and just wherever really I can.
0: Do you know what? I think it's good because you can read the room, and you are young.
1: Yeah,
0: you're 25, so you know what the 21 year old would want.
1: Yes.
0: Sometimes you go to 21st and you got this vecchiarello that is doing DJ. You know? What do you know? What do you know?
1: They all kind of want the same kind of music, though. They want their R&B. They want their ballads. They want their line dancing. They want stuff like that. You just got to give it a little bit of flavor.
0: Yeah.
1: And that's how you keep people on the dance floor, and you keep the young people interested as well as the old people.
0: Yeah.
1: Find the remixes of the old songs that keep people upbeat.
0: And there's a lot of that music coming up, which is really good. Like,
1: yes,
0: there's a few DJs that are really producing a lot of good stuff. Do you like trance music, actually? There's Tiesto coming to Australia.
1: I am going.
0: I did see that. Is that only in Melbourne?
1: Melbourne and Sydney.
0: Yeah,
1: I'm going to Sydney to watch him.
0: I started listening to Tiesto when you were not even born, my friend. He's like a living legend of music.
1: Yes.
0: And actually, he DJed. This is where the world connects to everything. Tiesto DJ at the Athens 2004 Olympic Games.
1: Yes.
0: And I know that you have a very big passion about Greece and Greek food, even though you don't get to try much of it because you don't get invited to try it. But yeah, I heard somebody
1: damn,
0: told me
1: a little birdie was
0: you,
1: it?
0: You really would love to be invited over to a nice Greek family. And have dinner, but you don't.
1: That's all right. No, it's coming.
0: I know you. I think your mom is listening.
1: Yes, yes.
0: And I heard that your mom is very generous.
1: Yes, she's very generous.
0: And invites Greek people to her house for family every week.
1: Yes, she's very generous, and she always makes
0: cotoletti.
1: There might be 8 people over, but she cooks for about 55. But
0: yeah,
1: it's always good because I bring the rest of that for work.
0: Where
1: for
0: do
1: lunch.
0: You live?
1: I live in Hazelwood Park.
0: Where is it?
1: That's like Burnside.
0: Alright. What time?
1: What time?
0: And when?
1: Normally, late as 6:30. If we're not eating by 6:30, there's problems.
0: Yeah, well that's the typical... Yeah. What day?
1: What day? Normally Wednesday night when my nonna comes over.
0: Okay.
1: And that's when we have the big family dinner.
0: Okay, mama, send the address over, I'll come over. If you invite Greeks, you invite me too. Excuse me. All right, so let's make a commitment to all the Greeks out there listening. At least within the next 4 weeks, we need an invitation.
1: Yeah. It's coming. I've heard.
0: Somebody present at this time knows what we're talking about. Anyway, just you and I.
1: Yes.
0: Grazie, Lucas.
1: Thank
0: Lucas
1: you
0: Angeletti.
1: Very much.
0: Actually, before I let you go, Angeletti of Clear Italian Heritage. So tell me about your family. Where's your family from?
1: Okay, so my mum's side, we're in Veneto. My nonno's from Treviso.
0: Bellissimo.
1: My nonno's from Mussolente.
0: Bellissimo.
1: Beautiful.
0: You've been?
1: I went there in 2024, 2 years ago.
0: You actually been to the town of your nonnies?
1: Been to their town.
0: Bellissimo. And how was it?
1: It's such a strange feeling to be somewhere where you've never been to before, but it feels like home.
0: Incredibile.
1: You
0: really make me emotional when you say
1: this. It's really crazy.
0: Yeah. Because I guess your nonnies were talking about it and
1: you see photos, but the photos don't do it justice. It's a feeling.
0: It's not a sight,
1: it's not a taste, it's a feeling.
0: Yeah.
1: And then we've got like over 20, 30 cousins over there.
0: Yeah.
1: And seeing all them and my grandparents, relatives. It's quite a surreal experience.
0: Wow.
1: And then my dad, he's from a small town in Gubbio.
0: Incredibile.
1: It is When my dad was talking about it, it sounded like there was more chickens than people. But to actually see it, it's quite an amazing.
0: Yeah, it is.
1: We went up to in the Funivia up
0: it's
1: to the mountain.
0: It's a medieval
1: yes.
0: town. Yeah.
1: Yes.
0: Yeah.
1: It's really very very well preserved, and it's quite amazing to see it. We went up to the mountain where the church is, the basilica, and just to see the whole city from there, it was not what I expected.
0: Wow.
1: Yes.
0: Wow. Very interesting because you probably are the first person that I know from Gubbio. From Treviso, there's a lot of Trevisani obviously here, but from Gubbio.
1: Yeah.
0: Your dad was born in Gubbio. But he migrated here or his family migrated here?
1: He migrated here when I think he was 12 months or something.
0: Okay. So
1: but then he went back in, I think, in the 70s at some time.
0: Wow.
1: To live there for a year or two.
0: Wow, that's fantastic.
1: Yeah, he used to clean crossbows and maces and stuff like that.
0: Wow.
1: Yeah.
0: This is incredible.
1: Yes.
0: Lucas Angeletti with us today, the DJ of the night, not only a great friend of the radio and Nonna's Cucina, but he's passionate about Italian culture. We have seen each other at some events and parties.
1: Yes, correct.
0: I think I did see you at the last DJ event where Danilo was playing.
1: Yes, correct. Ciao Ragazzi.
0: There's a few great events coming up. There's another Ciao Ragazzi coming up in October.
1: I'll be there.
0: There's also another event coming up with Vinny and Clark.
1: Yes, I'll
0: which
1: also
0: are coming
1: be there. Club
0: in October.
1: Dolce.
0: Club
1: yeah.
0: Dolce with Vinny, which I want to give a shout out to because he's another guy, another good friend of the radio that is helping us a lot, bringing the new generation in. And Lucas, I'm very proud of you because
1: you
0: really are very much involved in being passionate about
1: yes.
0: it.
1: Yes.
0: You love it. I know you do, but you do love Greek food. So let's get that invitation going. Thank you. Thank you very much for...
1: Give us a follow on Instagram, dj.angeletti. Please let me sneak that in there. Thank you, Marco.
0: Yeah, $50 under the table.
1: Is that all? That's cheap.
0: Yeah, we'll hit you up for a sponsorship after. Don't worry. stay with us. We go and listen to actually DJ Danilo, win our friend of Radio Italiana, Claudio Migliaccio. This is un inedito. Ciao Italy, ciao amore. Stay with us.

0: Claudia Migliaccio con Daniele Gravina. 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Questa era Ciao Amore, bentornati live dalla Nonna Cucina Salame Competition. Con noi adesso c'è il chair dell'Italian Festival, che ho trovato a sorpresa. I didn't even know you were coming tonight. Phil Donato, buonasera.
1: Buonasera, come va?
0: Come stai?
1: Molto bene, grazie.
0: Tutto bene, tutto bene. Allora, domani è una giornata importante, perché domani il 29 we close the registration for the events. Unless something has changed.
1: No, tomorrow closes.
0: That's it. Tomorrow is the last day.
1: Deve mettere your registration in.
0: People listening.
1: So, if you want the occasion to be in the program,
0: okay.
1: Registration closes tomorrow.
0: Okay.
1: Ma, if you don't care about the program
0: and you just want to have an event,
1: and you want an event, we can always put it on the website later.
0: Benissimo, because obviously you need to print the programs.
1: We've got to print the program.
0: Allora, Adelaide Italian Festival, from the 1st to the 22nd of November, coming up then in 2 months, 3 months, just
1: si,
0: about.
1: Si, si, si.
0: So it's coming up fast.
1: Very fast.
0: We had a chat on the radio with Tom a few weeks back. Tom is enjoying a very deserved holiday before the craziness start.
1: Fantastic time, yeah.
0: And we talked about all the news about this festival, 3 weeks long. Two street parties, 13th and 14th of November. We have the usual Grande Gita at Serafino, which is fantastic.
1: È il primo del novembre.
0: Esatto, primo novembre. Abbiamo la messa, ovviamente, la messa dei migranti,
1: è
0: molto importante.
1: Sì, on the 14th.
0: Quindi, insomma, è una festa importante, è una festa che in questi anni it's become really a red date on the calendar, as we say.
1: You
0: know those calendars growing up with the red dates and
1: the
0: festivities?
1: It's
0: one of those. And this year is 3 weeks long.
1: 3 weeks long, yeah, 3 weekends long.
0: There's an event most likely involving also the Italian consulate with La Settimana dello Sport, which is very important.
1: On the 7th.
0: There should be also like a closing party in Vardon, which is a long lunch.
1: 20 seconds.
0: And in between, many events.
1: Many events. Cecilia Club on the 1st.
0: You already know.
1: Yep.
0: What do you know? Really?
1: I already know. Well, I shouldn't say, because the program's not released.
0: I have some friends that have already told me their events.
1: But
0: we already booked ourselves in for some events
1: But I can tell you that, you know, the Fugala will have the Sagra on the 8th.
0: Bravissimo. The radio's participating to an event on the 15th, which is una Sagra di Caffè Va Bene, which was on last year.
1: That's right.
0: Very, very good. And again, look at this. You have a business like Caffè Va Bene. You have a club like the Fogo del Furlan coming together, doing their own events, not clashing with each other.
1: No, beautiful.
0: And even if they were, there's an event for everyone.
1: No, that's right. That's what I said. La Settimana Prima, Cecilia Club. The one afterwards, we've got Data Villa. Mm. Then Sayer's got the Briscola tournament.
0: Phil, I want to ask you something.
1: Si.
0: Can we organize with the Italian Festival a gym membership for people attending? After the Italian, because how much are we going to eat? We're going to eat non-stop.
1: We should get a gym membership.
0: We should get a gym involved as a sponsor. So then all of us can sign up.
1: And then we should set up a category che si chiama Amici.
0: Okay.
1: Amici category.
0: Okay.
1: Potremmo
0: provare Amici della Festa. Just for us, because we're going to enjoy, and not just food. There's so much more. The festival has evolved a lot in the last 5 years.
1: Yeah,
0: and
1: yeah.
0: We have to say, the first year or so, it was about 70-80% a lot about food. But it's changed so much. Look at the Sagra. The Sagra is usually an event about food. But at the Fogolà, you have the Mercatini. People sell all sorts of products.
1: No, that's right. Il
0: Marche Club fa un lavoro incredibile con l'Olivia Scolani. They do this masterclass, which is really good.
1: Yeah.
0: Luca Gugliotto, which is a good friend of the radio, is going to do a masterclass at the Central Market.
1: Correct.
0: Which is amazing. Again, like, there's so many events for everyone.
1: No,
0: 3 weeks long. What made you think about 3 weeks?
1: Well, because last year, in 10 days, chatted so much.
0: Yeah.
1: And everybody wanted to go to so many different things, and you could only go to so little.
0: Phil, is this your first year as a chair? You were a chair the first years?
1: No, I've sort of always been...
0: You've been obviously heavily involved in the board.
1: From the beginning.
0: But were you the official chair ever?
1: No. Ben Rillo. We made Ben Rillo
0: the first
1: Ben chair.
0: Rillo, we had Tanya.
1: Tanya, Gina, and then I filled
0: in. And now you're like, you know, this year I'm taking...
1: And next year there'll be someone different. So.
0: And you're doing, obviously, a lot of work with Saya. We had a successful business lunch, about 2 months ago.
1: Yep.
0: Bruce Gitte was the guest speaker. Again, a lot is changing. A lot is changing in the community, and you're doing events that are catered for business, for the community. You got your Briscola, you got your Scopa. You do a lot of events like that.
1: We'll say you always used to have the Chamber of Commerce there once upon
0: there
1: a time.
0: Go.
1: So
0: there
1: we have already a business community.
0: There you go.
1: Yeah.
0: You do have the new home of Vespa Catering, which is next door, which is your catering company that looks after you.
1: The new restaurant is called Per Te.
0: There you go. Per te o per me?
1: Per qualcuno.
0: Per qualcuno.
1: Officially opens on the 2nd of September.
0: I did see that on I did see it on social media, which is really good. And so I'll what's going to happen with that? Tell me.
1: Well, it's still a bit of a secret, even to me.
0: Not. It's just me and you.
1: But you know, they'll open as a normal restaurant. Some lunches, some dinners. They'll have Anthony Troncole, who will be running the front of house.
0: Yeah.
1: They'll have some chefs, new chefs. So we see how that goes as well. Very busy there. We've got the school, the little language school that
0: yes,
1: we have on Saturday morning.
0: Yes, you do.
1: And we're now received accreditation from the government, so that'll be good. We can expand it now.
0: È molto importante la lingua, eh?
1: Molto importante, perché, you know, i bambini vengono, when you ask them, perché? They say, perché vogliamo parlare con le nonne.
0: Ah, vedi mia figlia, she's 15 months, and I've made a commitment with my wife. I said, Nadia, I'm only speaking Italian to Jasmine, at least one of us have to, but... These sort of programs that you do are important.
1: And important
0: because they need to have the conversation happening.
1: But it's not only the conversation. We do little excursions. Portiamo the market. We teach them how to make gnocchi con ricotta.
0: Che
1: I biscotti.
0: Li porti a casa da mamma. Li porti da mamma.
1: So andiamo
0: da
1: in
0: Maria.
1: Posta. So
0: li porti a Lucia. Lucia next
1: that's
0: year.
1: Where, that's where
0: 70.
1: We went.
0: Turned 70 Lucias in the Central
1: Well,
0: market.
1: We took him to Lucia this year.
0: Cioè, capisci?
1: And then we took him to last year, we took him to the Art Gallery.
0: Bello. You know. Speaking of the Art Gallery, speaking of also the State Library, there's a new state, piccola libreria per bambini. So there's a lot of initiatives for kids,
1: especially
0: with SAIA and the School of Language, the language program with the kids. It's very important because... Phil, you are very proud of our community. Your mom, I know her very well. She's been instrumental in the radio and in the community. You understand very well how the community is important. You're president of SAIA, so you get that. But we need to have the kids involved in the clubs and in the associations because they need to understand where they come from. And we are what we are because of your parents' generation.
1: That's right.
0: By doing that, it's... They get attached. And again, I've just received my membership from SAIA. It's the first time I become a member in the last 8 years. And I think it's important.
1: It's
0: important because we need to be supporting these clubs and this association.
1: We got to create the future together.
0: Bravo, exactly. And it starts from us. We are the new because we're starting to have kids.
1: Correct.
0: We used to, and correct me if I'm wrong, we used to think that the 20-year-old were the young people.
1: Yeah.
0: They're not there yet. The young generation of our community is the 40s, the 30s and 40s and 50s, 50 years old.
1: Oh, that's what I come to understand.
0: Because realistically, they get involved, then the kids get involved too, and then we start again this fantastic legacy your family has started. They've worked
1: so hard,
0: and it's a shame to see that maybe...
1: It will continue.
0: It will continue because of programs like that.
1: It will continue.
0: And because of people like Luke Corletto being in the board of SAIA and the young people.
1: So Luke is a beautiful young leader.
0: You know what I mean?
1: He'll be wonderful. And then, of course, we've got the awards coming up
0: Bravissimo. 31 di ottobre. I will never forget. In my 15 years experience.
1: That's right. You got the award last time.
0: It was such a proud moment for me as an Italian, but also as an Italian-Australian. I think that week was
2: incredible because I got to know that I was becoming a father the week before. So it was just everything came together. My mother-in-law came from Italy, and that was a few days before. And you know, it's just I was so proud of being recognized as a young achiever, but even just being a finalist with Chelsea Marchetti, which one of right. the finalists I remember. It was so good, and again, it's an experience that I will never forget. So you still have time to nominate someone worthy of a nomination.
1: That's right. Nominations are coming in. You know, every week we're getting a few nominations, so that's good. The category that was probably still we need a few more of the young achiever category. We need
2: a few more. So. I got in just.
1: Yeah, you just got in just.
2: Because I turned 35 the year after. So I just got in just. Phil Donato, you do so many things. We could spend all night because you do so many initiatives with the community, but I would say not to talk any less about the others, but the 1st of November, the Italian Festival is the one that you have to put in your calendar.
1: Is the pinnacle, and
2: then the rest is.
1: And that's right.
2: The rest will come after.
1: And hopefully it all works well. We have good weather and good everything.
2: We hope so.
1: Lovely.
2: If it's starting well, 20 degrees. Yeah, this weekend.
1: Look, it's going to be El Nino this year, which means it'll be
2: caldo.
1: More sunny, more
2: caldo.
1: And very good. And then when we go into our street festival. It'll be a little bit different than other years because we've got to remember just all the people that live there too. So, and at the moment, I'm talking with all the residents.
2: One by one.
1: Well, as a group.
2: It's
1: been very good. All right, thank you very much.
2: Someone asked me today, what are we doing for our birthdays in November? And I said, I don't have to do anything on my birthday because Phil Donato organized my birthday with the opening street party on the 14th, my birthday. Historically, is becoming the street party. So thank you so much, Phil Donato.
1: Grazie, ciao a tutti.
2: Grazie
1: thank
2: a tutti.
1: You very much.
2: Buona serata. Siamo live dalla Nonna's Cucina Salami Competition. We are having an amazing night. Lots of food, lots of salami. You know what? I'm going to put some music, and between one song and another, I'm going to go and spy on the judges. I want to see what Rosa Matto is doing. I want to see how many salami they have judged so far. Stay with us, Corrado Italiana. Cesare Cremonini, le 6:26. Ma in realtà sono le 8:17.
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0: Cesare Cremonini, siamo live da Nonna's Cucina, the very first salame competition. I tried to spy inside the room with the judges, but they are too busy. They are too busy. So I actually stole a very new member of Nonna's Cucina. He's the new bartender. He just started working for Nonna's Cucina. Marco Stantari, hey. Come stai?
1: Good, Marco. How are you?
0: Bene, bene. Thanks for having us.
1: Oh, I'll tell you what. Big turnout tonight.
0: Mamma mia. 120?
1: 120
0: 20
1: people.
0: Salami?
1: 20 salamis in the competition?
0: Someone came in with a salami last minute saying, can we enter? I'm like, mate, come on.
1: It's too late.
0: It's too late.
1: They're already halfway through of doing the actual judging of it.
0: And, you know, every salami, I checked into the room, they're like, they had tasting notes. They were different. Like, you can't just rock up.
1: No,
0: man.
1: You can't rock up. It's a whole...
0: What do you think this is?
1: You got to do it right. You got to do it right. Like, we're doing the best salami in SA.
0: Mate.
1: So, tonight's a big night for a lot of the people here.
0: Did you enter or anyone enter with the salami that you made?
1: No.
0: No.
1: So my brother made a salami and he's entered, but my salami and Stefan's salami,
0: you can't enter.
1: We can't. Could you imagine if we won?
0: I would have done it for
1: part. Everyone would be like, they done it themselves.
0: I would have entered it under my name.
1: We can't do that. Can't do that. You got to do the right thing by people.
0: Bravo, bravo. But you know? 20 salami is really good because, again, different recipes. I did look inside
1: did
0: that room.
1: A lot of calabresi.
0: Longer, shorter, smaller. You could tell the calabresi ones. You can always tell. They have a different touch to it.
1: Yeah.
0: So, Marco, you can't give me the recipe, obviously, but tell me about the Staltari's salame process. How do you get together? How many of you get together? And what's the difference between yours and your brother's?
1: Okay, so my brother now has been married, and he's done a bit of his wife's recipe as well as his. Because that's what happens.
0: Mate.
1: Yeah, you know what I mean?
0: A man's salami change a lot when you get married. I can tell you that.
1: No, so our recipe, being that we're from Calabria,
0: yep.
1: We've got the fennel, we've got the capsicum sauce.
0: Okay.
1: But the way it works, it's a whole process.
0: Okay.
1: So in the summer months, you grow your capsicums. Then you make your crapton sauce.
0: Okay.
1: You preserve it.
0: Okay.
1: You leave that to a side.
0: Okay.
1: Your fennel. You grow wild fennel. You dry it.
0: So it's a whole... It's a whole process. How long is the process? Months?
1: Throughout the whole year, you do
0: Mamma mia.
1: Certain things in the months that you do, and your chili. In the summer, your chili grows, you dry it, and then when the salami comes in July, August, or June, July, if you do it...

0: Have you got one in the competition?
1: So after you need to, Aye, there you go. Next year. So after we get Rob on here, after you coming on the radio, you have to, man.
0: You have to.
1: It's part of the deal. You didn't know this was like, and Dino.
0: Dino is has to as
1: Dino,
0: well.
1: Dino will. You know we're going to Dino shop. We're going to Dino shop in 4 weeks.
0: You are.
1: We are at the shop in 4 weeks. The 30th of September, we are at Adelaide Fresh. Yeah. There you go. He promised.
0: He has to.
1: He promised his salami to me last time he came on the radio. He said, come to the shop. There you go. Marco, so a whole process. You dry all the products, and then when you're ready, you do it.
0: Before, because my parents have got a farm, we used to grow the pigs.
1: Vero.
0: So my family.
1: You got the lambs now.
0: We got the lambs now. But my family, we used to grow the pigs, Marco. So my dad had the pigs. They used to feed them, fatten them up. And then we used to kill the pigs, clean the pigs. We did the whole process.
1: We did a masterclass at Nonna's
0: in
1: Royal Park. That was really interesting. So what was your childhood memories about making sausages? I guess it's something that you've done every year since you were a child.
0: My family, we did the sauce, the salami, the olive oil, the wine, the whole
1: Mamma
0: lot.
1: Mia. Wow. And the salami, you have different batches? So, tipo, 2026 last our year, or you got different year? Like
0: in our family, it lasts not even a year.
1: Wow.
0: Our salami goes quick.
1: But you give it away as well, no?
0: 100%. When anyone comes over, my mom cuts
1: it
0: up.
1: It's a good thing, man. It's a good thing.
0: Yeah.
1: I actually, some people at the station brought me salami. And capicollo. And
0: capicollo as well.
1: So
0: yep.
1: You do that as well on the same
0: 100%, 100%.
1: What are the things that you do when you make the salami?
0: So we do the capicollo. We used to try to do the prosciutto, but it's a bit hard. You either, because with the prosciutto, if you lose it, you lose a whole leg.
1: Yeah.
0: And we do the capicollo. We also do the, what is it called? The side.
1: The guanciale, no.
0: Kind of like
1: la pancetta.
0: A pancetta. So we do the pancetta as well. When we did our own pigs, we even used to do the blood puddings. The sausages
1: mamma
0: with
1: mia.
0: The blood as
1: yeah,
0: well.
1: Yeah, mamma mia.
0: Che that roba. I don't like.
1: Vabbè, non è che it's not for everyone.
0: Not for everyone.
1: How proud are you, thinking about all these traditions, how proud are you of tonight?
0: Oh, 100%. Like, this is the best thing ever. So, for me, growing up as an Italian, now being in charge of Nonna's Cucina, we get to do the sauce, we get to make the salami, we get to do a lot of things. So, me and my staff here are very lucky and very happy to, you know,
1: and
0: keep
1: now,
0: doing what we're doing.
1: People... At the moment, while we are on the radio, this is the Willow Bend table, I think, because
0: yes,
1: Ben was here with us, and they're having orecchiette with rapa and salsiccia.
0: Yeah, and rapa.
1: Very, very good. And I was saying to Dario before, like, Steph is getting very creative since you've been here at Lions Road.
0: Yes.
1: Because, again, it's becoming not only like the meals for people at home, but it's also becoming a way to cater for people coming to the cafes.
0: 100%.
1: And again, like you were talking to me before, you got smashed today.
0: Yes.
1: Fridays is a big day for a lot of cafes, but it's a big cafe here. You got the police stations next door. You tell me that a lot of them come in. But every time I've been coming here, I can see a lot of people sitting down having coffees. And one thing that I love the most is when we met the other day, we were here with you, yourself and Dario and Claire. There were people coming in and out.
0: Yeah.
1: And you had a relationship with all of them. And it becomes like a family.
0: 100%. All the local customers that come in, the people that work around the area, the police officers, it works out really well. So we're really happy with the people that we got coming in. And the best thing about it is every time someone spends money in the cafe, it goes back to our core business, which is our meal service.
1: Which is very important. 3,000 meals a week. Is that correct?
0: So 3,000 meals a week. But what 3,000 meals is 9,000 units. Because a meal contains a soup, a main, and a dessert.
1: There you go.
0: So we're actually bringing out 9,000 units every week out of the kitchen here at Holden Hill.
1: So before you, I had Phil Donato, which is the chair of the Italian Festival, and we said a very important date is the 1st of November for the Italian Festival, but the week before, we have the Briscola competition.
0: 100%. And also...
1: Is that going to be here?
0: 100%.
1: Tell us about that.
0: So we've got our Briscola tournament. It's going to be here at Holden Hill on Lions Road. I think it's our number 6.
1: Mm.
0: So we've done it 6 years.
1: Because we've done... Now that you've got this venue, you can do it in-house.
0: 100%.
1: So before, you've done it at a few clubs. We've been part of a few, which was amazing. But it'll be the second one here. Is that correct?

0: second one here at Holden Hill. But even with the Italian festival, we've got an event happening there. It's called Pass the Plate.
1: Okay.
0: So it's all the pasta and pizza you can eat. Now, here at Holden Hill, we're just about to start making a new wood oven in the alfresco area.
1: Yep.
0: So we're just extending the cafe out a little bit. So hopefully by the Italian festival, we've got a wood oven here, and we'll be making wood oven pizzas and pasta.
1: Fantastical. Fantastical. It really changes the area a little bit. When you have a place like this in the area, it changes also the option for people living in the area. And not only that, for people living all around Adelaide, because it is fantastic. And every time I come here, there's always this family environment. And as usual, made with love, share with joy. Marco Staltari with us. Don't forget every diet that we said, particularly the 25th of October, the Nonna's Briscola World Cup. As soon as you get in, you got all the cups. They're literally behind us.
0: Yes.
1: It's been a tradition. Tony and Max has been a very big sponsor of that.
0: Tony and Max are a very big sponsor of that.
1: They are present tonight.
0: Yeah, Mark Capobianco is one of our judges.
1: And I think you are going to organize soon.
0: I'll get him, try to get him on the
1: so
0: radio.
1: So Mark is one of the judges. So I think he might be busy now, but we will
0: later
1: get him
0: on
1: after.
0: He should be all right. I think he wants a few drinks, but I think he's about 10 salamis in at the moment.
1: Do you know what? I've actually approached a few of your sponsors tonight and said, let me have a few drinks and then I'll come. So we need to get them ready. Thank you, Marco.
0: Thank you again for being with us.
1: And thank you for having the radio here tonight.
0: No, perfect.
1: Follow us tonight because I want to know who wins.
0: Me
1: I don't
0: too.
1: Know who wins, man.
0: I'm looking forward to it. I want to taste the winning salami.
1: Yeah. So you can guarantee that there's no salami there that belongs to you and you register
0: under some
1: other names.
0: I promise.
1: Like Giovanni, che ne so. Giovanni Marco Petta.
0: No,
1: so you didn't.
0: Me, Steph, and Dario, we made a pack at the start of this when we first said we're going to do it. And we said we will not put our salamis in.
1: Okay. I trust you.
0: You trust me?
1: I trust you.
0: Perfect.
1: Stay with us. It's 8:30, so if you finish dinner, enjoy your coffee. If you don't have coffee after 4 o'clock, like many people, enjoy your amaro.
0: And that's it.
1: And stay with us with Radio Italiana 531 and Nonna's Cucina Salami Competition.

0: Bentornati live, Nonna's Cucina Salame Competition, the very first Salame Competition here at Nonna's Cucina. And tonight, the stars, this song was actually named Stars. The stars si sono allineate e siamo qui. We talked about this and without even planning, this has happened. Rob Colarusso con noi. Buonasera, come stai?
1: Buonasera, stengo bene.
0: Direttamente da Harvey Norman Marion, l'uomo di Harvey Norman nel negozio a sud della città, che è un grande supporter della radio. Quando chiamiamo lui dice sono pronto. Come stai?
1: Stengo bene.
0: It's good to see you.
1: Good to see you as well.
0: You're here with good company. Are you with Dino?
1: I'm with Dino, yes.
0: So are you mates with Dino?
1: Very good friends.
0: We need to have Dino with us now. We need to organize it. We should go and get him. Too late.
1: No,
0: I can't go and get him.
1: Well, I think
0: then you left by yourself on the radio.
1: How about you put some music on as you go get him, and then he can come back.
0: No, we're gonna get him on the way back.
1: Okay, all right.
0: Rob, come stai?
1: Very good. You?
0: It's a great night.
1: Very good night tonight.
0: I'm amazing tonight because it's a night to celebrate traditions.
1: Yes.
0: And we had a chat at your store not long ago when I picked up an amazing prize that you donated to our radiothon.
1: Yep.
0: And you talked about tradition, you talked about your family.
1: Yes.
0: And it's important to keep your family tradition.
1: Absolutely.
0: You're very attached to your family. Tell me about the Colarusso family. Where is the family coming from? All of that. I want to know all about it.
1: So, mum and dad both come from San Marco di Gavoli.
0: Quindi, Campania.
1: Campania, sì. Yeah, so...
0: Did they come together?
1: Yes, they did come together. So, dad came over... Here and I think in the 52, dad came by himself when he was young.
0: That was early.
1: He was about 17.
0: Wow.
1: Then he worked and then he went back to Italy, and that's when he met my mum.
0: And then, from the same town. So they're from San Marco, both of them.
1: Yep.
0: Okay.
1: And then they decided to come back to Australia I think it was about 72, 73 with my brother, with Gerardo.
0: How many of you brothers?
1: There's two.
0: Okay.
1: So there's Gerardo and there's Angelo.
0: Okay.
1: Which you know Angelo very well.
0: Angelo is the youngest.
1: Correct.
0: Yeah?
1: Yeah.
0: So what was it like to grow up as an Italian-Australian here for you?
1: I think for me it was a little bit easier for me because I had an older brother. And
0: yeah.
1: I think when I grew up and the schools that I went to was, we all came from the same culture. Just obviously different regions from Italy, but the cultures are all the same.
0: And you speak Italian.
1: Quindi I speak a dialect.
0: A casa si parlava il dialetto.
1: Solo San
0: Marchese. Angelo not so much.
1: No, Angelo sapeva parlare San
0: Marchese. Un pochino.
1: No.
0: Come a te.
1: Sì.
0: È un po' che non lo vedo.
1: No, sapeva parlare San Marchese.
0: Lui parla tanto dialetto, adesso che mi ricordo.
1: Assai, sì.
0: Quindi a casa si parlava solo dialetto.
1: Sì.
0: And obviously at school you were speaking English.
1: I struggled at school because I couldn't speak English.
0: So that's why. You know, yeah. I have a 15-month-old.
1: Yes.
0: My wife, we are like, you know what, Nadia, I have to speak English, Italian to this kid. Because
1: yes.
0: They're going to learn English at school anyway.
1: They
0: but
1: will.
0: Then they get to school, non sanno niente di inglese, non capiscono niente. Come fanno?
1: Ma non ti preoccupare, non preoccupare.
0: Non
1: preoccupare.
0: That's what happened to you. You're like a foreigner.
1: I was.
0: And you did these traditions, the sausage, the pig, all of
1: that? We just did it not long ago. So when my dad passed...
0: Tell me about that. So
1: we were very lazy, and mum and dad used to do the sausages, and obviously we used to go in the shed, and they'll be cutting up pigs and doing everything. But because we were young, going out, and then when dad passed away, which was now about 17 years ago... a couple of years after dad passed away, we decided, me and my two brothers and my cousin Angelo, we started doing the traditional, we did the traditional sausages, the gabigollo, the pancetta, the whole lot. So we, you know, obviously kept the tradition going.
0: So is that the four of us doing it?
1: So there's four of us because my cousin Angelo, he's had a bit of a tough time. He lost his mum, then his dad,
0: wow.
1: And then his sister.
0: Mamma mia.
1: So, and then we sort of became closer. So we just, and we all like eating as being Italian.
0: So of course we do.
1: Right. So we get together to eat and obviously we make the sausages.
0: And the recipe is always the same?
1: We have tried all different kinds. We've even tried different colored pigs in a way of saying that. But we've tried different ways of making Calabrese way, Sicilian way, our traditional way. So yeah.
0: Because see, it changes between regions. You obviously Campano, Sicilian, even in Calabrese, they do it in a different way.
1: Correct. Yeah.
0: I always feel like they always think they are the best at making salami.
1: What, calabrese?
0: Boo. I don't know why. Every time they look at you like, I make the sausage. Look at Dino.
1: Dino, he thinks he makes the best sausage.
0: I saw him once. That he was all about the sausage. You know, I made the sausage, I got a sausage. He's the best sausage. I'm like, all right, okay. With the
1: look, he makes a good sausage.
0: Yeah, capito.
1: But it's not the best sausage.
0: You know what I mean?
1: Yeah.
0: You know,
1: but he's like, a calabrese. I mean, there's not much to say about him.
0: Let's see. È come lei che è greca. Che gli devi dire? It's the same thing.
1: No.
0: Sono cugini.
1: No, questi non ci può parlare greco.
0: Sono cugini.
1: Questo così non ci fanno dice.
0: Sono cugini, che gli devi dire? Quindi, fammi capire. Quindi, the tradition is there.
1: Yes.
0: Are the kids involved? They're too young?
1: No, my kids are involved. My kids love it. My older brother's kids, like Didi's kids, loves it as well. Like they all look forward to the dinner. We have we've made the sausages and made the day. We have dinner. Everyone comes over and we have dinner.
0: It's like when you make the sauce and then you have a pasta with
1: same
0: the sauce.
1: Thing.
0: And you do the sauce as well.
1: We
0: now?
1: Do. Yeah, we do. Yeah, we do the sauce as well. But it's like everything. The biggest problem with us, as you know, in society now, we don't have enough time.
0: No, exactly. But you're very busy with the store. You know, you're managing that. It's changing a lot.
1: Yeah, but that's
0: staff
1: everyone.
0: Is challenging. It's hard to find people. So you have to fill in many times.
1: Yeah,
0: it's
1: but
0: hard.
1: You need to try to keep the traditions going, especially for my kids. And obviously the generation, as the Italian generation starts, in my way, I think it's starting to disappear a little bit.
0: Oh, you're right. We can't lie about that.
1: No, but it's disappearing, obviously, because you know, I'm first generation, my kids are not. So yeah.
0: And like I said, speaking to you, speaking to Angelo in the years, like I've always seen you very passionate about the culture and about your parents and the fact that you already speak the language. That's already a first. That's already one thing that is a bit rare. So again, there's not many of you that keeps that tradition alive. I mean, tonight is not the example of that because as you can see, you got 20 salamis of 20 different families of 20 people that, and you didn't bring your salami, for example.
1: No.
0: Dino did, for example. I think he did.
1: I don't think he would win in his opinion.
0: Now, before we go,
1: yes.
0: You and I have to get together because we will organize a catch up at Harvey Norman Emerion. We will definitely do a broadcast there.
1: Yeah.
0: Tell me quickly, how did that start for you? So, what was that idea? Did you start as a staff member at Emerion?
1: Yes, I did. Yeah, and then I just worked myself through obviously management. And then I took over as a franchise, as a business. So I've been with a company now for 24 years.
0: And that's changed considerably,
1: it
0: you
1: has.
0: Would say?
1: You know, but like everything, everything's changed. Everything's changing, you know, as we know. Probably the best thing, the way I see it again, is saying from COVID, everything changes from COVID time. So I took the career on, and again, I love it. There's challenges in the business and challenges in everything we do, but the business has been so good to me. I've met so many good. I wouldn't have met you.
0: No, correct.
1: So you know, do you not remember when you don't you remember? Don't you remember when you came out? Yes, do you remember? And I wouldn't have met you.
0: The first times with Paul Cantaris.
1: Ricordi,
0: it was 15 years ago.
1: Yeah, but I never would have met you, Marco. You
0: with know? Mario, with Mario. Yeah, that was a long time ago.
1: Yeah, but that's the good thing about. I mean, I say this about Adelaide, in particular. It's a small town.
0: Yeah.
1: And everyone knows each other. And, you know, again, we follow the same circles.
0: Yeah.
1: Because we come from the same culture.
0: Yeah. So it is. We are a big group. And in the end, you know, you really bump into people here and there. And it's good to be connected. Rob Colarusso here with us at Nonna's Cucina Salame Competition. I need to go and get Dino.
1: We need to go get him,
0: because
1: Marco.
0: On the 30th of September, we are live from his shop, which won Best Retailers of the Year in
1: He's
0: South
1: done
0: Australia.
1: It 3 years
0: three,
1: in a row.
0: I think three in a row, but I think he won a few times, not more than three.
1: Yeah,
0: more than
1: we,
0: three.
1: But we need to ask him if he's going to have his salami that customers can try.
0: I'm waiting. He said,
1: Have you tried it yet?
0: He said, I got a salami for you.
1: Così da dito.
0: Io non mi fido dei calabresi, però. Posso dirtelo, we just said that live. I'm gonna probably lose my job.
1: No, you will lose your job.
0: I think I got a job.
1: You can come work for me anytime you want. You know that.
0: Grazie, Rob.
1: Grazie, Mark.
0: Definitely coming to see you at Harvey Norman. No, Marion for sure. Down the south of the city, obviously, and it's a great store. Come and see him. We are going to have an amazing dinner soon. We had the orecchiette. We're gonna have meat coming up, and I wanna find out who wins this salami competition. So I know that you want to find it out too. Stay with us con la Italiana 531.

0: I just said before that I might get a job at Harvey Norman Merriam, but I think you're going to get a job at Radio Italiana, Rob, because we're having so much fun.
1: We are having so much fun here.
0: And we promised, and we are delivering Dino La Bozzetta with us.
2: Hey, hello.
0: Adelaide Fresh, Morfett Vale. We are doing this is the test run.
2: Oh,
0: before the 30th.
2: Ah, the 30th, when you 30th come to the show.
0: 30th of September, we are live from the best, we can say, because you won.
2: Yeah,
0: the best
2: won.
0: Retail shop, pick a local, pick a site, the best fresh produce shop of South Australia con Adelaide Fresh Morfett Vale. Amazing shop with Dino, amazing family business, and arguably, not a contestant tonight, the best salami in town.
2: Apparently.
0: According to him.
2: According to me,
0: you chickened out.
2: I chickened out to enter. I just wanted to see what happens tonight.
0: Yeah.
2: And see who wins, and then...
1: And then bring your salami out.
0: Lucas before the DJ, that it's an amazing night tonight because you get to see so many different people coming together to celebrate the tradition, to celebrate making salami together, to celebrate... It's a lot... Probably, Rob, dimmi.
1: Sì.
0: It's about making salami or making sausage? Or è la stessa cosa? Is it the same thing? Because you call it salami in...
1: You know what it is? It's actually getting together, spending some time together.
2: It's friends and family.
1: The friends and family.
0: That's it.
1: To make something, right?
2: Traditions.
1: It's a tradition. Yeah, but call it salami, whatever you want to call it.
0: Salami or sausage? Perché I calabresi
1: lo chiamano... It's actually sausage.
0: Vedi?
1: It's sausage.
0: Vedi? Different.
1: It is sausage.
0: What makes your salami?
1: It's not salami.
0: What?
1: I'm not talking... Can you stop talking personal about Dino? Why do you keep on bringing this up as personal?
0: I don't know. It's because if you claim to have the best salami...
1: The best or the biggest?
2: You know what ours is? My friend, he's from Mildura.
0: Yeah.
2: His mum's recipe, they're Sicilian.
0: Yeah.
2: And his mum's recipe, and then we've tweaked it the last few years. The Denaro family, it is, I reckon it's up there with the best.
0: Up there with the best, which is yours.
2: Yeah, well that's, I'm not going to take full credit. I think Steve's family's recipe.
1: Yeah, but you've got a Greek that helps you
2: a
1: make it.
2: A Greek, an Aussie.
1: An Aussie.
2: That's 13% Italian,
1: it's
2: Ben.
1: Apparently 13%.
2: He did the
0: answer.
2: Yeah.
1: He thinks he's the biggest Italian in all of them, right?
0: Cioè, vabbè, right. You are Calabrese. Tu sei Calabrese?
2: Yeah, yeah.
0: So you're basically Greek. So
1: hang on. So
0: se stessa roba. Isn't that the same? Sono tutti cugini.
1: Oh,
0: Estes is like Reggio Calabria.
1: Oh.
0: Kaolong is the same.
1: Are you sure you're not going to get in trouble?
0: Yeah, Don Totino's going to get a message in the next 20 minutes. Now, Dino, tell me about the tradition of making salami in your family. So, is that because obviously Rob talked about the family and the brothers and you know, cousins.
2: Yeah. For us, when we were younger, it happened when we were younger, then it stopped for, you know, many, many years, and now me and my friends the last 5-6 years we've got together a bit of a mixed grill. You know, there's a Greek, a 13% Australian,
0: yeah,
2: Italian,
0: United Nations of salami.
2: Yeah, and we've reunited my wife's family though from Mildura. They still do it the full way.
0: Yeah.
2: Yeah. So
0: so your wife, there's a lot of Sicilians in Mildura.
2: Yeah, well she's Calabrese though.
0: Okay.
2: Yeah. So
0: a lot of Italians there, and I guess, you know, being a smaller
2: country town
0: community,
2: yeah,
0: they kept traditions in a certain
2: yeah,
0: way.
2: Yeah, well a lot of them still do the full process. They, you know, they
0: tell me about that.
2: 3-4 days before the pig, the, you know, they start, they kill it, they do the big kudara.
0: You
2: they
0: can say kill the pig. RSPCA is not listening, don't worry. We had Marco Staltari before, which gave Marco Staltari has lambs. Following him is me and my wife. Sometimes watch Instagram together. And we end up on Marco Staltari's story where he's got the lamb, and I'm like, my wife looks at the lamb and she's like, oh, that's a good lamb, and I'm like, yeah,
1: yeah,
0: that lamb is not gonna
2: that
0: end up well.
2: Poor little lamb, yeah.
0: She always thinks that lamb. No, that lamb is not a pet, mate.
2: Definitely don't name it.
0: No, because no, don't. It's not because Marco was saying, speaking about the whole thing. They grow. They used to grow the pig.
2: Yeah, they did too.
0: Capisci?
2: I mean, I've only been with my
0: wife,
2: but 100% they used to. Well, that's what they did years ago. Everyone did it, or they knew someone that did, and they bought it off the farm. And you would know that.
1: Yes.
2: How many people in the hills used to grow?
1: Well, still now.
2: They still do it. Yeah.
0: Where do you source your pig now?
2: From me, from here. Now we just get it from a butcher.
0: Yeah.
1: It's not as easy to get a pig like it used to be. There's a lot of rules and regulations behind that, Marco, now. So a lot of it, like even where we get out from, we get a meat from a friend that that makes salami, traditional salami. So we buy the meat off of him. So
0: how long does that last, usually? You do a big batch? Or you have some for giveaways as well?
1: Well, giveaways, yes. We do have some. So next time you're in, I'll bring you some in for you.
0: There you go.
1: See? We did 120 kilos of meat.
0: Mamma mia. Yeah.
2: You know what I seen when I went about a month ago with Luke Chanella from Chanella's?
1: Yeah.
2: He's good friends with Ricardo from Merino Meats. Do you know Ricardo?
1: Yeah.
0: Yeah.
2: And we went, him and his friends.
0: Ricardo Ragazzo Veneto.
2: Yeah.
0: The young guy.
2: Yeah.
0: Good friend of ours.
2: He did their salami with the friends, not with the, at the back of the shop, but, and man, when they got the machinery, what we would do in a day, what we would do in a day, he did in an hour, I reckon.
0: Wow.
2: It was crazy. They had the big mixer. They're all sitting there adding the sauce, adding this, putting a bit of this in and then the machine that fills them, da-dum, da-dum, da-dum. And I'm thinking, when it's finished.
1: Yeah, but it's not the same.
0: Ah, you lose it. You lose
1: that tradition of spending the whole day arguing.
2: Yeah, of course.
1: Arguing. Tasting the meat.
2: We spent the whole day having...
1: Trying to tie it up.
2: We spent the whole day eating, having goat, having everything.
1: That's what I mean.
0: I wanted to ask you, Rob, before, because this is something that I saw growing up here in the last 15 years, making the sauce with the family. And you said, you talked about doing the pig and the sauce and all the traditions with your family. And the same for you, Dino.
2: Yeah.
0: Tell me if your parents or the eldest members of the family... Were they like ours, like our Zio and Zia that I say hi to, because they definitely listen to the Ever on 24/7. They say to you 4 o'clock in the morning, and then they used to rock up at 3. And even if you woke up at 4, they'll be like, where are you? Where were you?
1: Because you're late.
0: Because you're late. Like, you did say 4 o'clock. They're already there peeling their fucking tomatoes.
1: And then looking at you all angry, because you're like, you said 4 o'clock, didn't rock up an hour.
0: So that's not just us.
1: No, it's true.
2: Everyone.
1: But in my family, there's a lot of argument between...
2: Your brothers.
1: There was my brother, my older brother, and my mum.
2: I remember when I came...
1: So you remember, you came...
2: 3 years ago, we went to his house,
1: in
2: his shed, and the three brothers...
1: Angelo,
2: Giordano, Didi, and they sat there and argued over too much, not enough.
0: Of what? What did you make?
2: Salami.
1: No, he came to my house.
0: What will you make?
2: The
0: salami. Yeah. So you actually witnessed.
1: No, yeah, he came and spent the day with us, all right, with the 13% Italian.
2: Yeah, another friend, yeah. It was good fun.
1: It was really good fun, right? And then we even had a friend that came from Melbourne to remember Adrian was there.
2: Oh, yeah, that's right. Yeah,
1: Adrian came from Melbourne to...
2: But it was good to see the three brothers
1: argue. About
2: and
1: nothing.
2: I reckon, yeah, well, it was about nothing, because it was about last year, this year, no, more, no, less, too much, not
1: it's
2: enough.
1: It's the same argument.
2: And then everyone tries it, and you put it on the little, you know, you cook a little bit up.
0: Because, Dino, you were talking about a recipe from Il Giura, but Rob before told me that they tried different recipes, you try different things. I wanted to change subject a little bit, because obviously you being involved in fruit and veg.
2: Yeah.
0: What about sauce? When you make the sauce, has it been challenging finding the tomatoes changing a lot? You see that? Especially depending on the year, the rain and,
2: It always depends on the weather. But honestly, the last 3 years, we've had a really good run with tomatoes.
0: Yeah.
2: You have to, depends on where you buy them from too, yeah? The growers, you know, I guess when it's cooler, they don't get the color and the variety seems to be the same. They all grow in that Sarmentano or the variety. But, I think there's some really good growers out there. One of them here is growing tomatoes. One of the Mazzolino boys.
0: Okay.
2: The boys they grow plenty of cauliflowers and broccoli in Virginia. But their kids, two of the kids, have got 1 acre or 2 acres and they grow just sauce tomatoes. Yeah.
0: Really? Yep. Wow.
2: Stephen and Paul Mazzolinos.
0: Wow.
2: Yeah. And they do a really good job.
1: Hang on, is it outdoor?
2: Outdoor, fantastic.
1: Because if they're not outdoors, my mum will get really angry.
0: Davvero? She knows.
1: They have to be Roma tomatoes and they have to be...
2: I'll introduce you to the boys after.
1: Yeah, they have to be outdoor tomatoes. Or, non li voglio. Non li portare qua.
0: Ma lei lo sa.
1: Non li butta qua, non li vuole vedere.
0: Does she know?
1: And then the other thing she says all the time, quanto? Quanto ha pagato un chilo? Quanto?
0: Ma l'ho pagato io, che te frega a te?
1: Quanto?
0: Why do they have to be our accountant every time?
1: Even the meat, it's like, so we bought the meat. She goes, allora, quanto ha pagato per chilo? Don't worry about it, whatever it is, we paid for it. No, no, but you want to say, quanto ha pagato?
2: She would have, she's upset.
0: She needs to know cost per sausage.
1: Yeah, could have been $7 a kilo. All right, man, whatever it is, we buy it.
0: It's the best, man.
1: I do, I love it.
0: It's the best.
1: It's the same conversation with them.
0: Allora, in about 4 weeks' time, we're going to be live from Adelaide Fresh Morphet Vale with Dino. I get to try the salami.
2: Well, the salami.
1: You need to bring yours.
2: To say the coffee liqueur. My father-in-law's coffee liqueur. Homemade coffee liqueur.
0: Have you got a room that I can sleep after, me?
2: I can give you the bottle and you can take it and have it.
0: I gotta go back to work. Once again, actually, on the way there, maybe I'll come and on the way up, I'll stop at Harvey Norman.
1: I'll come past.
0: Maybe you should take the day. How about I'll just come up there with you.
1: On the 30th, I'll come up there.
2: Yeah, there you go. Get him on the radio.
0: You know, actually, I have a better idea.
1: What?
0: I'll pick you up. You and I do a carpool karaoke in the car.
1: We're going to film ourselves and put it
0: and record it. Fun. And record it. And then we go straight to Dino's shop. Grazie mille, guys. Enjoy your night. I think the meat is about to come out because we got the salad. And I really want to see who wins the salami. I really want to shake the hands.
1: Yep.
0: And then maybe they can.
2: Apparently, I was just speaking to Daniel at the back, Daniel Motlop. And he said, man, it's hard. There's a few good ones. He said some really, really good ones.
1: I want to try it.
2: Oh, well, obviously.
0: No, you go. You finish.
2: Obviously, you can't try it, but he reckons there's two or three.
0: We should be able to try it.
2: The winner should have bought a few.
0: Yeah.
1: That's what I'm saying. Anyway, brava. I want to see what's so special about it.
0: Guys, I need to ask you both.
2: Here we go, Marco.
0: So when I organize this broadcast, they say, oh, you can interview Motlop. Chi? Sei fuori play? Chi è? Non lo conosco.
1: They
0: made it. They don't know. It's a big guy. Yeah. Did he play footy?
2: He played for Port Adelaide.
0: Yeah, okay. Cats, I should know that. I
1: live there.
0: I live in Alberton.
2: He's a Port.
0: I'm a Port supporter. I'm supposed to be.
1: Are you a Port supporter?
0: I had to say otherwise I smashed my car in Alberton.
2: Come to the Crows, you'll be right.
0: I'm not going to do that. No, I didn't know. They're like, oh, you can interview Motlop.
2: And
0: I'm like,
2: okay.
0: Imagine me asking him. And I called the foodie 2 years ago. They made me call the foodie, and I had no idea about the sport.
1: If you're talking about a story, when I was running the Queensland Harvey Norman store,
0: okay,
1: a customer comes in, right? And I'll serve him, sold him whatever he's after. I asked him for his phone number to do an invoice up. And he goes to me, I said, what's your phone number? He goes, I can't give you that. I said, why not? I need your phone number to do an invoice for your warranty work. Because I'm Gary Sweet. Gary Sweet.

0: he won that. Just
1: ask him who won. It's
2: alarming. Just ask him about Zach Butters that he's leaving.
1: I know.
0: You know what's going on.
2: I won't ask him about the Sydney Swans, but I'll ask him about
0: ask him what happened to the Sydney Swans.
2: I want to know
0: what happened in those rooms for the 5 minutes.
2: I won't ask him that. Thank you, boys.
1: Thank you very much.
2: Enjoy the night. Ciao, ciao.
0: Ciao.

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2: 9:30 live from Nonna Scucina Salami Competition, the very first Salami Competition on Nonna Scucina. We are just about to get to our mains, and I have seen a beautiful steak coming out before then. Miga Spencer, member from Torrance, good afternoon, actually good evening.
3: Good evening.
2: How are you doing?
3: Too. I'm very well. How are
2: Welcome
3: you?
2: Welcome back
3: Thank
2: on Radio
3: you.
2: Italiana. This is not yes. your first time, correct?
3: Yes, yeah. I was just chatting to Rebecca about that actually, that I came on your show about a month ago.
2: Yes.
3: So now, yeah,
2: yes.
3: So it's very good to be back.
2: And it's good to be here tonight. Rebecca Staltari with us. Buonasera Rebecca, come stai? How are you
4: Hello.
2: Doing?
4: Good evening everybody. Yes, very well, thank you.
2: And,
4: happy to be here.
2: And thank you for being with us and having us once again.
4: It's
2: because
4: our pleasure.
2: It's a pleasure to be part of one of your great events. We do have the Briscola coming up on the 25th of October. But before that, Megan, how important is it to be here tonight?
3: It's fantastic to be here tonight. It's so good to see so many people. So the event sold out pretty quickly, as I understand it, and there were still people that were keen to come. And it's just really nice to see something that brings so many people together, and it's such a good vibe. And yeah, you can just sort of see the joy in the room, so it's great.
2: What's your background in terms of family
3: yeah,
2: and origin?
3: Yeah,
2: where are
3: so,
2: you from?
3: I'm Scottish, actually.
2: Okay.
3: Yes, yeah.
2: Do you have any tradition as Scottish to make something?
3: Yeah, so my dad gets together with his friends each year, and they celebrate Burns Night, so they make a haggis.
2: Okay, okay.
3: And they recite poetry.
2: There you go.
3: Yeah,
2: there
3: and
2: you
3: have
2: go.
3: A few drinks. Yeah.
2: Rebecca does Marco and his brother recite poetry when they do the pig.
4: That's a very creative way of saying it.
2: I don't think what Marco said before was poetry when we talked about making the pig.
4: Yeah, lots but of things happen when we're making the sausage, but yeah, no poetry.
2: Poetry's not
4: a good
2: one
4: idea.
2: Of them.
4: We could. But yeah, nights like tonight are so important to Nonna Scucina.
2: Absolutely.
4: So yeah, our fundraising is a vital stream for us, and everything goes back into the meal delivery service. Mm. So tonight's a great night, and it's great to see everybody enjoying. Oh, yep, the steak's coming out. I
2: steak's
4: see
2: coming out. And before we get to that, Megan, it's important, like this fundraising, it's important the support of the local government, and important about the promises. A few days ago, we were here with Clay Cletterham, and mm-hmm. the promises of $95,000, if I'm not wrong, Rebecca, to Nonna Scucina. And again, how important is it to support an organization like this one?
3: It absolutely is, and it plays a role on so many levels. And at the state government level, we were very pleased to be able to support Nonna Scucina through a $200,000 election commitment for an outdoor shelter, which I was very excited to see. The construction started earlier this week, so and that will be coming online quite soon. I think probably by the end of the year, I understand. So that'll be a great space for volunteers to get together, but also members of the community, and just have another space where people can come together and have that kind of social connection, which I think is really important as well.
2: And I think again, Nonna Scucina has always been doing an amazing job and has looked after the community, but having the cafe also brings people together.
3: Yeah.
2: Before with the meal services, it was literally just a conversation between the delivery person and Nonna Scucina and the people that are receiving the meals. But with the cafe, you actually get a place where people get together and you have an experience, but you have a way to talk to each other and create, again, memories and experiences. And Rebecca, we talked with Dari, we talked with Marco, we're going to have Stefan as well after. We're talking to you now. A lot has changed since the new premises.
4: Yeah, it's really important that the community come down here, and we've created a space on our menu for texture-modified foods as well. So we encourage everybody to come and share the space and enjoy a meal together with their family. And, yeah, there's something for everybody down here.
2: You've been involved for how long now in Nonna's?
4: Yeah, about about 6 years now.
2: Yeah. How much did has Nonna
4: really
2: changed?
4: Evolved, yeah, it's evolved a lot. In terms of like the standards in the kitchen and the food hygiene, we're HACCP accredited. We, you know, on a global level, we up with the highest standards. We've created a space where the community can come now and share in food and company, and it really helps keep people out of hospital as well with the food that we give them at home. It provides them a nutritious meal, which is checked by dietitians. So you've just got that, all those layers that you know you've been taken care of.
2: Very important. Megan, tell me more about what's happening in your area. So what's new? What's new for you?
3: Oh, well, so we've had the winter recess from Parliament, and our Parliament's back. And but over that time, as a new MP, I've really enjoyed, had the opportunity to get out to lots of different community groups, organisations and sporting clubs. I would say to anyone who's listening at the moment who's involved in sporting clubs, there's some really good grant opportunities available at the moment. So if it's something that you're, you know, thinking about for your kids or a sporting club that you're involved in, definitely worth just having a look and seeing what some of those opportunities are to, you know, help your club along as well.
2: There you go. So we are going to enjoy our fantastic meat. Tonight we got a medium rare beef ribeye, I think, which is cooked by the amazing team of Nonna's Cucina in the Kitchen, captained by Stefan, which we'll steal later on. But we had Rebecca Stantari here with us today from Nonna's Cucina, an amazing member of our community, and Megan Spencer, the member for Torrance, which is also very much supportive of not only Nonna's Cucina, but a lot of organizations within our community. Thank you both for coming.
3: Thank you for having me.
2: Megan, I think this is not like a John DeFede program. It's at 9:30 p.m. So it is a little bit different, but I cannot wait to see you back at the station.
3: Yes.
2: Cause you know, John's got pretty much the exclusivity.
3: Yes.
2: So
3: yes.
2: we can't even, rough. You know, no, shout out to John. It's always great to talk about his amazing work on the station. Mm-hmm. And we look forward to see you back on the radio.
3: Yes. I'm looking forward to coming back. Thank you.
2: And Rebecca, grazie mille for having us.
4: Thank you, Marco. Now hit those beats.
2: Yes. Yes. And we would like to say hi to our amazing DJ tonight, who's going to make a dancing later on. Stay with us with Italiana 531.

0: Nicola Pausini con Biagio Antonacci, il coraggio di andare 10:15 PM, it's Friday night at Nonna's Cucina Salami Competition. I've been waiting for this moment all night. We have the winner of the competition, Paul Musolino. Buonasera, how are you doing?
1: Good, good, thank you very much.
0: Congratulations.
1: Thank you.
0: And with him, Frank Musolino, il papà. How you
2: yes,
0: doing, Frank?
2: I'm very good, very
0: so
2: good.
0: So you obviously make the sausage together.
2: Yes, we do.
0: So,
2: yes.
0: Frank, is there a family tradition from your parents, from your nonnies?
2: My father started, then I started, now my kids are doing it. Yeah.
0: And just like that, you also your business, because you have your growers, is that correct?
1: Yeah. So we're monk gardeners, but... Also, the pigs, we grow the pigs ourselves.
0: There you go.
1: So that's why I think we won.
0: Okay.
1: Homegrown pigs.
0: Okay.
1: Yes.
0: So it depends on, it obviously it's got to do with how you feed them.
1: How you exactly feed them, you right. look after wow. them, yeah, and yeah. they taste better.
0: Wow. Yes. So, and it's all up in Virginia?
2: Yes. Been there all their lives. Yeah.
0: Wow. And Frank, you were telling me that your business started from your parents, now it's with you, then your kids, and then your kids.
2: Yeah. Oh, the grandkids.
0: Four generations.
1: And now the kids, now the young kids. Now so, the young kids are now growing, my son is 15, now growing, he's growing the pigs.
0: Wow.
1: 15 years old.
0: And what are you growing?
1: Hey?
0: What are you growing
1: what?
0: In Virginia?
1: Vegetables.
0: Yeah. Yeah, what
1: cauliflowers,
0: kind of vegetables?
1: Lettuce, broccoli, potatoes.
0: Wow.
1: Yeah, no, it keeps us busy.
0: And tonight you got a 10 out of 10 for
1: 10
0: your son.
1: 10 out of 10, it's good. Now, I think...
0: Did you know you were going to win?
1: No, I didn't, but...
2: I did know.
1: But I thought the pigs we grew ourselves... The fennel is wild fennel. I picked in January on
0: wow.
1: the river. Wild
2: but don't
1: fennel.
2: Tell everybody, otherwise they'll know.
0: Doesn't matter. We're not. But it's like you talk like we're live on radio.
1: I think that makes the difference.
0: It does. Yeah, I guess it does because you got full control.
1: Yes. If you buy even the chili is our own. If you go and buy it from the shop, it doesn't taste the same.
0: Because we were talking with Rob before Colarusso and Dino from Adelaide Fresh Morphet
1: yeah,
0: Vale.
1: Yeah,
0: we
1: yeah.
0: were talking about. It's not easy to find people that grow the pig, and
1: yeah.
0: it's not easy to find good meat when you don't grow the pig.
1: That's right.
0: So it really depends on the butcher when
1: yes.
0: you don't grow the pig.
1: Yes.
0: When
1: yes.
0: you grow it, then it's
2: right.
0: control.
1: Yeah. We, yeah.
0: And
1: yeah.
0: your kids do make the pig with you guys?
1: Yeah.
0: Fantastic.
1: Yeah. They help.
0: They're very involved,
1: yeah.
0: which is what we want to see.
1: Yeah.
0: I guess that's how you felt when Paul
2: it's beautiful.
0: And his brother. What's your brother's name?
1: Steven.
0: So when Paul and Steven started working with you and started making the pig, that's the same
2: sensation. Big thrill. And now to see the grandkids mixing the meat, it's quite amazing.
1: So now every year now we try to get better and better and get the kids involved and make sure we do it properly. Before we used to, whatever, but now we try and make sure we do it properly.
0: And is that just the Musolino family that makes the pig together, or you put together like all the relatives, the in-laws and all of that?
1: Oh, everybody comes, the in-laws, everybody comes. It's an event. We do like three weekends. We do like six pigs. We do six pigs a year.
0: Wow.
1: For the three, four families.
0: So wow.
1: Yeah,
0: wow.
1: So really
0: incredible. Yeah. Well, Paul and Frank, congratulations.
2: Thank you.
0: Well
1: thank
0: done.
1: You. Thank
0: that
1: you.
0: Wasn't hard.
2: Thank you.
0: Cinque minuti. Didn't have to speak Italian at all.
1: Thank you very much.
2: And we do the frittelis as well. Beautiful.
0: Where is the Musolino? Where is the Musolino family come from? From Italy.
2: Calabria.
0: Where from?
2: Careri.
0: From Careri.
2: Careri, the best place in Calabria.
0: From Careri.
2: Yes.
0: Wow. Come do you know Domenico Monteleone?
2: Yes, Gino. So
0: wow. Incredible.
2: It is incredible.
1: So you know what they have to do now is a Capicolo competition because the Capicolo.
0: Everyone does Capicolo.
2: Last night.
1: He does the Capicolo. My father is beautiful.
2: We cut one last night. It's the best ever.
0: I think you got something there because everybody that makes salsiccia and salame. He makes Capicolo in the same session.
1: Yeah,
0: so really, that should be one.
2: But the Capicolo got to come from the special place, from the back of the neck. That's why it's called Capicolo.
1: For the pig, yeah.
0: This segment is brought to you by the RSPCA. Thank you very much. Thank you very much, Paul and Frank Musolino.
2: Thank you very much.
0: The winners.
2: Nonna Cucina as well.
0: And Nonna's Cucina for inviting us. This, I think, it's the best way to end our night. Thank you for listening. Good night to everyone.
2: Good night.
0: And enjoy your weekend with Radio Italiana 531. Frank and Paul Musolino, the winners, here with us.
1: Thank
0: grazie
1: you very
0: mille.
1: Much.
0: Ciao, ciao. Thank ciao, ciao.
2: Thank you. Bye-bye. Oh, there you go.
0: Thank you. Grazie mille. Frank and Paul, numeri uno. We just saying goodbye to them and we are going to be signing off for tonight. Grazie mille a tutti per averci ascoltato. Io vi saluto con una bellissima canzone, Amici Mai di Antonello Venditti. And buonasera e buonanotte a tutti. Ciao ciao.